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11: When we were driving back from Laredo, we got hit on the freeway by a sheriff that was doing a U-turn in the middle of the freeway. Clipped my truck, you know, hit us on the side. The police, they told me, you know, that I was gonna be okay. I didn't have to worry about anything. But, you know, after they left, I was just there alone, and I didn't feel like comfortable at all, you know. So we called Herman & Herman to help us out, and they really led the way. They took care of our injuries. They took care of my vehicle. They really put us first. I'd recommend Herman & Herman to anybody.
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0: Hot Z95, Gino and Lauren here. We're back tomorrow, Lauren. And let me ask you about tipping, okay?
1: Okay.
0: Now, this could be, it's kind of controversial. When to tip, how much to tip.
1: Absolutely.
0: Okay, so we got a woman that's trending on TikTok after going to a frozen yogurt shop.
1: Okay, frozen yogurt.
0: In which she did everything herself.
1: Absolutely.
0: And it still asked her for a tip.
1: Of course it did. Everything asks us to tip these days.
0: Find out her response, and it got the internet talking about, Is this legit? Should we do that?
1: I love this topic.
0: Also tomorrow, you know, AI, right? And the pictures that people can make now that are so, the deep fakes or whatever they call it, right? Well, there's a Lyft driver in Florida that used AI to create damage to his inside of his car so that he could charge his riders more
1: that
0: money.
1: That is so scary.
0: Yep. We'll talk about that one as well.
1: All right. Tomorrow morning, 6 a.m. right here, Gino's Neighborhood on Hot Z95.
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3: 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That's James Andre Jefferson Jr.
4: What a dope, bro.
3: Now, I know you've seen this movie. They're saying this new movie, Obsession, is going to be the first film to gross $100 million with a budget under $1 million since 2007. Out of 5 stars, James, what do you give Obsession?
4: I give it a 5. It has that same buzz. You remember when Paranormal Activity came out?
3: Yes.
4: Low budget, made a lot of money, word of mouth. 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
1: What a dope.
0: We are a society that is so desensitized to the craziness in the world that this is not the number one story in the world as it should be. The United States Department of War has released even more UFO footage. A new footage drop. Now, some of this footage is absolutely crazy. They have humanoid Silver Surfer looking things flying in the sky, bro.
1: I hate that I believe aliens, but at the same time, I believe this is some type of distraction from the war and the Epstein files and whatnot. But aliens are definitely.
0: Yeah, so they're pretty much telling us they're real. Essentially, they also released some testimony. I guess there's four different types of aliens, including the Greys, the Reptilians, and the Nordics. The Nordics, bro? What kind of Marvel movie that they got us wrapped up in right now? I feel like Marvel, Hollywood, DC, all of this has been a psyop to desensitize us for what's actually happening out here, because nobody cares that there's aliens or Nordic alien. What is going on?
1: Yeah, now they got racism.

0: 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It's the Bootleg Kev Show.
1: What's going on, everyone? 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

0: I know I'm finna go late, yeah, I'm gonna stay around her. 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
1: College graduates are facing the worst entry-level job market since 2020, y'all. So a lot of people are going to be graduating. Unfortunately, there might not be a job waiting for you on the other side of that degree.
2: That's crazy. There are people going to school right now, not even people that graduated. They're studying for something that for a job that won't even be there.
1: Yeah, say a lot of companies are cutting openings, they're raising their experience requirements, and increasingly have been relying on AI-driven hiring systems.
2: And so, you ain't say nothing about extra pay. 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
1: Broski, you know what I'm saying? 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

0: Hot Z95, Gino and Lauren here. We're back tomorrow, Lauren. And let me ask you about tipping, okay?
1: Okay.
0: Now, this can be, it's kind of controversial. When to tip, how much to tip.
1: Absolutely.
0: Okay, so we got a woman that's trending on TikTok after going to a frozen yogurt shop.
1: Okay, frozen yogurt.
0: In which she did everything herself.
1: Absolutely.
0: And it still asked her for a tip.
1: Of course it did. Everything asks us to tip these days.
0: Find out her response, and it got the internet talking about, Is this legit? Should we do that?
1: I love this topic.
0: Also tomorrow, you know, AI, right? And the pictures that people can make now that are so, the deep fakes or whatever they call it, right? Well, there is a Lyft driver in Florida that used AI to create damage to his inside of his car so that he could charge his riders more
1: money.
0: That
1: is so scary.
0: Yep. We'll talk about that one as well.
1: All right. Tomorrow morning, 6 a.m. right here, Gino's Neighborhood on Hot Z95.
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3: 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He's pulling the curtain back on his family, his 6 baby mamas, his 12 kids. He's going to be doing a docuseries / reality show with Netflix. Are you going to be watching, James?
4: 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Like every Valentine's Day, Easter, he kicks it with the whole family. I need to see how he do it.
3: 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That's what it is. He's rich. He can afford a clone.
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7: 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So we called Herman and Herman to help us out, and they really led the way. They took care of our injuries, they took care of my vehicle. They really put us first. I'd recommend Herman and Herman to anybody.
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Dedication, Zap and Roger. I want to be your man. Christian says, even when things feel heavy and

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3: Breaker, breaker to Mr. Rubin, sir.
4: This is Rubin. Is that you, Jesse?
3: That's affirmative, sir.
4: How's your day going?
3: Excellent, sir. Just got the AC going at Mrs. Guerrero's place.
4: Great job, Jesse.
3: Now I'm on my way to fix a grumpy air conditioner for Mr. Wilfong.
4: Sounds good. So, why were you calling me on the radio?
3: Oh, that. I just wanted to let you know I'm doing well on my own, sir.
4: That's great to hear, Jesse.
3: I was afraid I'd feel inadequate without my trainer Oscar beside me.
4: That's natural.
3: But it's funny, sir. I can hear his voice in my head whenever I have a problem.
4: And what does he tell you?
3: He whispers the solution to me, and his answers always work.
4: I guess you were trained well, Jesse.
3: Do you know what he's telling me now, sir?
4: What's that?
3: He's saying I should go have lunch, and I'm right near Colaire HQ. Wanna come?
5: Call Colaire because we can.
4: Okay, I'll meet you by the front door.
3: Already here, sir.
4: I should have known.
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7: 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And let me ask you about tipping, okay?
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7: Now, this can be, it's kind of controversial. 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
7: 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We'll talk about that one as well.
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2: 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I'm meteorologist Jason Catarino with your KFC weekend weather update. On Saturday, expect a mix of clouds and sun with a high of 93. Sunday will bring clouds clearing to reveal a brighter sky with a high of 89. 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

0: Reuben, sir.
1: This is Reuben. Is that you, Jesse?
0: That's affirmative, sir.
1: How's your day going?
0: Excellent, sir. Just got the AC going at Mrs. Guerrero's place.
1: Great job, Jesse.
0: Now I'm on my way to fix a grumpy air conditioner for Mr. Wilfong.
1: Sounds good. So, why were you calling me on the radio?
0: Oh, that. I just wanted to let you know I'm doing well on my own, sir.
1: That's great to hear, Jesse.
0: I was afraid I'd feel inadequate without my trainer Oscar beside me.
1: That's natural.
0: But it's funny, sir. I can hear his voice in my head whenever I have a problem.
1: And what does he tell you?
0: He whispers the solution to me, and his answers always work.
1: I guess you were trained well, Jesse.
0: Do you know what he's telling me now, sir?
1: What's that?
0: He's saying I should go have lunch, and I'm right near Colair HQ. Wanna come?
2: Call Colair because we can.
1: Okay, I'll meet you by the front door.
0: Already here, sir.
1: I should have known.
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0: Breaker, breaker to Mr. Reuben, sir.
1: This is Reuben. Is that you, Jesse?
0: That's affirmative, sir.
1: How's your day going?
0: Excellent, sir. Just got the AC going at Mrs. Guerrero's place.
1: Great job, Jesse.
0: Now I'm on my way to fix a grumpy air conditioner for Mr. Wilfong.
1: Sounds good. So, why were you calling me on the radio?
0: Oh, that. I just wanted to let you know I'm doing well on my own, sir.
1: That's great to hear, Jesse.
0: I was afraid I'd feel inadequate without my trainer Oscar beside me.
1: That's natural.
0: But it's funny, sir. I can hear his voice in my head whenever I have a problem.
1: And what does he tell you?
0: He whispers the solution to me, and his answers always work.
1: I guess you were trained well, Jesse.
0: Do you know what he's telling me now, sir?
1: What's that?
0: He's saying I should go have lunch, and I'm right near Colair HQ. Wanna come?
2: Call Colair because we can.
1: Okay, I'll meet you by the front door.
0: Already here, sir.
1: I should have known.
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1: 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Tell them Logan sent you, and your first drink is on us. Breaker.

0: Breaker, breaker to Mr. Reuben, sir.
1: This is Reuben. Is that you, Jesse?
0: That's affirmative, sir.
1: How's your day going?
0: Excellent, sir. Just got the AC going at Mrs. Guerrero's place.
1: Great job, Jesse.
0: Now I'm on my way to fix a grumpy air conditioner for Mr. Wilfong.
1: Sounds good. So, why were you calling me on the radio?
0: Oh, that. I just wanted to let you know I'm doing well on my own, sir.
1: That's great to hear, Jesse.
0: I was afraid I'd feel inadequate without my trainer Oscar beside me.
1: That's natural.
0: But it's funny, sir. I can hear his voice in my head whenever I have a problem.
1: And what does he tell you?
0: He whispers the solution to me, and his answers always work.
1: I guess you were trained well, Jesse.
0: Do you know what he's telling me now, sir?
1: What's that?
0: He's saying I should go have lunch, and I'm right near Colair HQ. Wanna come?
2: Call Colair because we can.
1: Okay, I'll meet you by the front door.
0: Already here, sir.
1: I should have known.
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0: Breaker, breaker to Mr. Reuben, sir.
1: This is Reuben. Is that you, Jesse?
0: That's affirmative, sir.
1: How's your day going?
0: Excellent, sir. Just got the AC going at Mrs. Guerrero's place.
1: Great job, Jesse.
0: Now I'm on my way to fix a grumpy air conditioner for Mr. Wilfong.
1: Sounds good. So, why were you calling me on the radio?
0: Oh, that. I just wanted to let you know I'm doing well on my own, sir.
1: That's great to hear, Jesse.
0: I was afraid I'd feel inadequate without my trainer Oscar beside me.
1: That's natural.
0: But it's funny, sir. I can hear his voice in my head whenever I have a problem.
1: And what does he tell you?
0: He whispers the solution to me, and his answers always work.
1: I guess you were trained well, Jesse.
0: Do you know what he's telling me now, sir?
1: What's that?
0: He's saying I should go have lunch, and I'm right near Colair HQ. Wanna come?
2: Call Colair because we can.
1: Okay, I'll meet you by the front door.
0: Already here, sir.
1: I should have known.
3: License number 126984C.

0: That's affirmative, sir.
1: How's your day going?
0: Excellent, sir. Just got the AC going at Mrs. Guerrero's place.
1: Great job, Jesse.
0: Now I'm on my way to fix a grumpy air conditioner for Mr. Wilfong.
1: Sounds good. So, why were you calling me on the radio?
0: Oh, that. I just wanted to let you know I'm doing well on my own, sir.
1: That's great to hear, Jesse.
0: I was afraid I'd feel inadequate without my trainer Oscar beside me.
1: That's natural.
0: But it's funny, sir. I can hear his voice in my head whenever I have a problem.
1: And what does he tell you?
0: He whispers the solution to me, and his answers always work.
1: I guess you were trained well, Jesse.
0: Do you know what he's telling me now, sir?
1: What's that?
0: He's saying I should go have lunch, and I'm right near Colair HQ. Wanna come?
2: Call Colair because we can.
1: Okay, I'll meet you by the front door.
0: Already here, sir.
1: I should have known.
3: License number 126984C.

Caribbean girl, me know for tick, me know for top. Yeah, man, I watch my body like say them, I watch how much. Yeah, anything him say them, girl, I do it like it's top.

0: Royalties and pub too.
1: Where you at?
0: At the house with it, watching Santa.
1: Who you with?
0: On the couch with my favorite sinner. I was about to, but you convinced us. Should I decorate her walls or log off the Pinterest? Never too late to meditate on emotional attachments. Even if I fall short for more.
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3: 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So we called Herman and Herman to help us out, and they really led the way. They took care of our injuries. They took care of my vehicle. They really put us first. I'd recommend Herman and Herman to anybody.

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0: Breaker, breaker to Mr. Reuben, sir.
1: This is Reuben. Is that you, Jesse?
0: That's affirmative, sir.
1: How's your day going?
0: Excellent, sir. Just got the AC going at Mrs. Guerrero's place.
1: Great job, Jesse.
0: Now I'm on my way to fix a grumpy air conditioner for Mr. Wilfong.
1: Sounds good. So, why were you calling me on the radio?
0: Oh, that. I just wanted to let you know I'm doing well on my own, sir.
1: That's great to hear, Jesse.
0: I was afraid I'd feel inadequate without my trainer Oscar beside me.
1: That's natural.
0: But it's funny, sir. I can hear his voice in my head whenever I have a problem.
1: And what does he tell you?
0: He whispers the solution to me, and his answers always work.
1: I guess you were trained well, Jesse.
0: Do you know what he's telling me now, sir?
1: What's that?
0: He's saying I should go have lunch, and I'm right near Colair HQ. Wanna come?
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1: Okay, I'll meet you by the front door.
0: Already here, sir.
1: I should have known.
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0: Hot Z95, Gino and Lauren here. We're back tomorrow, Lauren. And let me ask you about tipping, okay?
1: Okay.
0: Now, this could be, it's kind of controversial. When to tip, how much to tip.
1: Absolutely.
0: Okay, so we got a woman that's trending on TikTok after going to a frozen yogurt shop.
1: Okay, frozen yogurt.
0: In which she did everything herself.
1: Absolutely.
0: And it still asked her for her tip.
1: Of course it did. Everything asks us to tip these days.
0: Find out her response, and it got the internet talking about, okay, is this legit? Should we do that?
1: I love this topic.
0: Also tomorrow, you know, AI, right? And the pictures that people can make now that are so, the deep fakes or whatever they call it, right? Well, there is a Lyft driver in Florida that used AI to create damage to his inside of his car so that he could charge his riders more
1: money.
0: That
1: is so scary.
0: Yep. We'll talk about that one as well.
1: All right. Tomorrow morning, 6 a.m. right here, Gino's Neighborhood on Hot Z95.
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0: Breaker, breaker to Mr. Reuben, sir.
1: This is Reuben. Is that you, Jesse?
0: That's affirmative, sir.
1: How's your day going?
0: Excellent, sir. Just got the AC going at Mrs. Guerrero's place.
1: Great job, Jesse.
0: Now I'm on my way to fix a grumpy air conditioner for Mr. Wilfung.
1: Sounds good. So, why were you calling me on the radio?
0: Oh, that. I just wanted to let you know I'm doing well on my own, sir.
1: That's great to hear, Jesse.
0: I was afraid I'd feel inadequate without my trainer Oscar beside me.
1: That's natural.
0: But it's funny, sir. I can hear his voice in my head whenever I have a problem.
1: And what does he tell you?
0: He whispers the solution to me, and his answers always work.
1: I guess you were trained well, Jesse.
0: Do you know what he's telling me now, sir?
1: What's that?
0: He's saying I should go have lunch, and I'm right near Colair HQ. Wanna come?
2: Call Colair because we can.
1: Okay, I'll meet you by the front door.
0: Already here, sir.
1: I should have known.
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Though this season of her life had been cold, lonely, and tough, though she slipped back into a darkness she had hoped by now to have overcome, she had learned a beautiful lesson as she kissed her girls goodbye and thanked them for getting her out the house. That maybe...

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0: Hot Z95, Gino and Lauren here. We're back tomorrow, Lauren. And let me ask you about tipping, okay?
1: Okay.
0: Now, this can be, it's kind of controversial. When to tip, how much to tip.
1: Absolutely.
0: Okay, so we got a woman that's trending on TikTok after going to a frozen yogurt shop.
1: Okay, frozen yogurt.
0: In which she did everything herself.
1: Absolutely.
0: And it still asked her for a tip.
1: Of course it did. Everything asks us to tip these days.
0: Find out her response, and it got the internet talking about, is this legit? Should we do that?
1: I love this topic.
0: Also tomorrow, you know, AI, right? And the pictures that people can make now that are so, the deep fakes or whatever they call it, right? Well, there's a Lyft driver in Florida that used AI to create damage to his inside of his car so that he could charge his riders more
1: that
0: money.
1: That is so scary.
0: Yep. We'll talk about that one as well.
1: All right. Tomorrow morning, 6 a.m. right here, Gino's Neighborhood on Hot Z95.
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nice to chill. 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
2: Turn me up a little bit.

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0: Z95, Gino and Lauren here. We're back tomorrow, Lauren. And let me ask you about tipping, okay?
1: Okay.
0: Now, this can be, it's kind of controversial. When to tip, how much to tip.
1: Absolutely.
0: Okay, so we got a woman that's trending on TikTok after going to a frozen yogurt shop.
1: Okay, frozen yogurt.
0: In which she did everything herself.
1: Absolutely.
0: And it still asked her for a tip.
1: Of course it did. Everything asks us to tip these days.
0: Find out her response, and it got the internet talking about, okay, is this legit? Should we do that?
1: I love this topic.
0: Also tomorrow, you know, AI, right? And the pictures that people can make now that are so, the deep fakes or whatever they call it, right? Well, there is a Lyft driver in Florida that used AI to create damage to his inside of his car so that he could charge his riders more
1: money.
0: That
1: is so scary.
0: Yep. We'll talk about that one as well.
1: All right. Tomorrow morning, 6 a.m. right here, Gino's Neighborhood on Hot Z95.
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0: Breaker, breaker to Mr. Reuben, sir.
1: This is Reuben. Is that you, Jesse?
0: That's affirmative, sir.
1: How's your day going?
0: Excellent, sir. Just got the AC going at Mrs. Guerrero's place.
1: Great job, Jesse.
0: Now I'm on my way to fix a grumpy air conditioner for Mr. Wilfong.
1: Sounds good. So, why were you calling me on the radio?
0: Oh, that. I just wanted to let you know I'm doing well on my own, sir.
1: That's great to hear, Jesse.
0: I was afraid I'd feel inadequate without my trainer Oscar beside me.
1: That's natural.
0: But it's funny, sir. I can hear his voice in my head whenever I have a problem.
1: And what does he tell you?
0: He whispers the solution to me, and his answers always work.
1: I guess you were trained well, Jesse.
0: Do you know what he's telling me now, sir?
1: What's that?
0: He's saying I should go have lunch, and I'm right near Colair HQ. Wanna come?
2: Call Colair because we can.
1: Okay, I'll meet you by the front door.
0: Already here, sir.
1: I should have known.
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Yeah. Man, I watch my body like say them, I watch how much. Yeah. Anything him said, them gyal do it like it's hot.

0: you know my little stuff, they rock a
1: pickable surprise. This that chicken cheese.
0: Pickable.
1: Let me FaceTime my op. I'm with the street.
0: Pickable.
1: Yes, AGs. I'm putting something to sleep.
0: Pickable.
1: He on the ground. I praise God and start stumping feet.
0: Pickable.

0: royalties and pub too.
1: Where you at?
0: At the house with it, watching Santa's.
1: Who you with?
0: On the couch with my favorite Santa. I was about to, but you convinced us. Should I decorate her walls or log off the Pinterest? Never too late to meditate on emotional attachments. Even if I fall short.

0: Tuesday, Katy Perry.
1: Yeah, y'all know what it is. Katy Perry, Juicy J. Yes,
0: It's a remix.

0: In the U.S., 1 in 5 children with cancer will not survive. But there is hope because of you. 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
1: From Laredo, where we got hit on the freeway by a sheriff that was doing a U-turn in the middle of the freeway. Clipped my truck, you know, hit us on the side. The police, they told me, you know, that I was going to be okay. I didn't have to worry about anything. But, you know, after they left, I was just there alone, and I didn't feel, like, comfortable at all, you know. So we called Herman and Herman to help us out. And they really led the way. They took care of our injuries. They took care of my vehicle. They really put us first. I'd recommend Herman and Herman to anybody.
2: Hey, who is you? I'm the best yet. This you already know.
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1: Hello, this is Stefan.
2: Hello, my name is Carmen. Hi there, Stefan. Are you the owner of Salon?
1: Yeah, what's this about?
2: I'm with Il Nana Banana Online Reputation Management. And I'm not sure if you know this or not, but when you Google your business, several negative reviews come up. And
1: okay, yeah, I mean, no, I don't know. I didn't know. But I mean, that's, you know, kind of the name of the game, right? You got to take the good with the bad.
2: I'm not sure what game that is.
1: It's the hair game. You know, it's a brutal business.
2: Oh, the hair game's a brutal business. Yes, trust me. I've seen some girls with some horrible hair game. They come out to the club and their wig is like covering their left eye.
1: Yeah, we try to fix that.
2: I always go up to them and be like, your hair needs some TLC. And so does the reputation of your business, by the way, sir. I'm not sure if you know this, but it says that your salon was not swept and unkept, like the stylist's hair.
1: I mean, that somebody probably just came in at the wrong time.
2: It says your salon smells like fast food and Febreze.
1: We gotta eat lunch.
2: This person said that when they were standing behind you, that you actually passed gas.
1: They mentioned me by name?
2: No, they called you Fart Simpson.
1: All right, okay.
2: Ay, caramba. Hello?
1: Hello?
2: Oh, obviously, Scottman, can I please speak to Stench? Stefan.
1: Look, I don't have time for this. I have a business to run. It's more important to actually run the business.
2: Exactly. And it says here that you're running a different kind of business out of the back of the salon, if you know what I mean.
1: I'm not running everything.
2: Let's just say that the chemicals that you're putting in people's hair is not the only chemicals that you're selling out of there.
1: All right.
2: Sir, I don't appreciate your attitude. Do you want us to take down this information or not?
1: No.
2: No, you don't. Okay, well, listen, I'm just going to let you know that I would really hate for any more negative comments to show up after our conversation.
1: Wait, are you saying that you're going to put... You know what? I don't need your help.
2: Okay.
1: I'm perfectly fine without you.
2: Okay, well, then I guess this negative review I wrote is going to make it on... I mean, nothing, never mind.
1: Write whatever the hell you want. I don't care, okay? Oh. You can't even read or write. Did you even finish school?
2: No. Me and my science teacher had chemistry. He taught me about anatomy and biology. I had a failed IUD and...
1: Okay, just leave me alone.
2: And then I got my GED. Stupid.
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1: Where you at?
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1: Who you with?
0: On the couch with my favorite sinner. 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
1: Yes, sir, and this is your boy Uncle Vim Rock.
0: Yes.
1: We're chilling with DJ Pub Dog, Back in the Day Buffet. 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

0: 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I'd recommend Herman and Herman to anybody.
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1: All right, better late than never this morning. 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Celebrity birthdays celebrating today. Colby Kayat, 41 today. Also, celebrity birthdays. Elizabeth Hasselbeck celebrating 49. Marco Rubio celebrating 55 today. Kylie Minogue, 58. Also, birthdays this morning for legendary L.A. Dodger. You're not a Dodger fan if you can't take it back to 1988 and Kirk Gibson with the World Series. One of the most memorable home runs ever in baseball history. Kirk Gibson, 69 today. John Fogerty's 81. Gladys Knight, 82. And Rudy Giuliani, 82 as well, barely. Also, local birthdays, Alyssa Cortez with a birthday today, 29, Amanda Smith, 41, birthdays for Anna Castillo, 43, Annabelle Garcia, 34, Ashley Pena, happy 40th to you, also Daniel Gonzalez Jr., celebrating 31, Gonzi Trevillo down in Hebron, happy birthday to Gonzi, also Hector Pena, 44, 30 for Jezebel Vallejo, Joanna Flores, celebrating 43 today. Kenneth Nash, down in Fowl, celebrates 45. Laura Serna, as well, a happy birthday to you, ma'am. Facebook birthday.

0: Today's Vanessa Baca. Today is her day. Happy birthday. Also, Edna Longoria Zambrano, 50 today in Taft. Happy 18th birthday, Jesus Martinez from Mom and Siblings in Beeville. Also, Jesus is going to be graduating tomorrow as well. So, double the fun. A heavenly birthday from Minnie Salazar, to Minnie Salazar from your daughter, Sylvia. Also, Caitlin Buckland celebrating 36 today. Free cake from Ed Hohen's Bakery. We got to give it to Vanessa Baca today. As she's screaming at us on her post or comment here. There's about 5 exclamation marks. So I guess we heard you. Here you go. Your free cake from Ed Hohen's Bakery this morning. Happy birthday to all of you celebrating with us on this 28th of May. More on the way next.
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0: 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Horoscopes, let's get you one.
1: All right, Aries, your hard work will pay off. Advancement looks positive. 4 stars for you.
0: Taurus, you can pick up overtime today. 5 stars for you.
1: And Gemini, do not confront situations unless you are sure you have a good understanding of the dilemma. 3 stars for you.
0: Cancer up next. Don't bend to the pressure. 4 stars.
1: And Leo, you will attract members of the opposite sex readily. Love that. 4 stars.
0: Virgo, you can go home. You can work at home. If you can work at home, do so. 4 stars for you.
1: All right. And Libra, romance will unfold through business trips. I'm going to go 3 stars. That's always iffy.
0: Scorpio is next. You may want to stay in the background today. 3 stars.
1: And Sagittarius, you can learn valuable information if you listen and observe what others are doing and saying. 5 stars for you.
0: Capricorn, you are best to work behind the scenes that require detail and precision. 4 stars.
1: Okay. And Aquarius, opportunities to get ahead are evident. 5 stars for you.
0: Finally, Pisces, this morning, you could overreact to emotional situations regarding your relationship today. That's a 2-star day for you. And those are the horoscopes. Color, number of the day, random facts. Okay. Some species of male spiders tie up female spiders before they mate.
1: What?
0: Yeah.
1: No way.
0: Yes, they do. The male spiders tie up the female spiders before they mate. Now, this is why they do it. So the females don't eat them afterwards. Yeah, because there's some species of spiders where the females, after they mate, they kill the guy. Done.
1: I love that.
0: It's like, thank you. So like... Peace out. They eat them.
1: That's
0: they
1: insane.
0: Use them and then they eat them. It doesn't shock me one bit.
1: I love it.
0: All right, what's the color of the day today?
1: Orange.
0: Number of the day today, random fact number 2. That soda that you're drinking this morning, people, has a little tiny epoxy shield inside of the aluminum can. There's a little coating inside the can.
1: Okay.
0: Otherwise, the soda would eat up the can. Like, it would corrode in, like, 3 days, apparently.
1: Wow.
0: Yeah. In 3 days, that can would be all nasty and corroded.
1: Think about that. As you're drinking that soda.
0: It, yeah. See what it does?
1: What it's doing to your intestines. See what it does?
0: They always do the whole story about, you know, like, you can clean the car battery.
1: Right,
0: yeah.
1: Right.
0: Yeah. Well, can you imagine what it does to your stomach?
1: Man.
0: There you go. Load it up, right? Some of you got those big jugs, those stripes, big 50-some-odd ounces. Don't get started.
1: Don't get me started.
0: Number of the day today.
1: 3.
0: Those are your horoscopes. 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
2: 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I'm the best yet. This you already know.
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0: back from Laredo, we got hit on the freeway by a sheriff that was doing a U-turn in the middle of the freeway. Clipped my truck, you know, hit us in the side. The police, they told me, you know, that I was going to be okay. I didn't have to worry about anything. But, you know, after they left, I was just there alone, and I didn't feel like comfortable at all, you know. So we called Herman & Herman to help us out, and they really led the way. They took care of my injuries. They took care of my vehicle. They really put us first. I'd recommend Herman & Herman to anybody.
1: Elevate your evening.

0: Mrs. Guerrero's place.
1: Great job, Jesse.
0: Now I'm on my way to fix a grumpy air conditioner for Mr. Wilfong.
1: Sounds good. So, why were you calling me on the radio?
0: Oh, that. I just wanted to let you know I'm doing well on my own, sir.
1: That's great to hear, Jesse.
0: I was afraid I'd feel inadequate without my trainer Oscar beside me.
1: That's natural.
0: But it's funny, sir. I can hear his voice in my head whenever I have a problem.
1: And what does he tell you?
0: He whispers the solution to me, and his answers always work.
1: I guess you were trained well, Jesse.
0: Do you know what he's telling me now, sir?
1: What's that?
0: He's saying I should go have lunch, and I'm right near Colaire HQ. Wanna come?
2: Call Colaire because we can.
1: Okay, I'll meet you by the front door.
0: Already here, sir.
1: I should have known.
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No, not yet. Well, here you go. If you're not sure which burger to get, they actually put together the best burgers at each of the best national restaurant chains, all right? This guy named Burger Beast put together a list. Now, before you lose your mind, Whataburger is not on here. Now, here's why. His little methodology or whatever, how he puts together his list, you had to have, each one of these restaurants has to be in at least 10 states to qualify. So, Whataburger didn't qualify. Also, Fuddruckers and Steak and Shake and like your Red Robin, they didn't qualify either because they're not in enough states, okay? So, before we get started, just know that. So, here's what he has. Best burgers at each of these places. Now, this kind of threw me off because the first thing on his list, Buffalo Wild Wings. And apparently they got a pretty damn good burger at Buffalo Wild Wings. Who knew? Because every time in my entire life I've gone to Buffalo Wild Wings, guess what? I've eaten wings. So here's what it is. It's a double smashed burger, American cheese, bacon, grilled onions, pickled Fresno chili peppers, and a Hatch chili aioli. At Buffalo Wild Wings. Sounds pretty damn good. Just never had it. 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Cheddar's. 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Comes with four slices of bacon, cheddar cheese, lettuce, tomato, pickles, and onions on a brioche bun. 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Chili's. 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A half a pound of beef, Thousand Island dressing, American cheese, red onions, pickles, shredded lettuce, as well as Chili's, all right? Now, Denny's. Never think about burgers at Denny's, but maybe that's me. I'm always thinking breakfast with Denny's. A couple of hand-pressed beef patties, cheddar cheese, lettuce, tomatoes, red onions, pickles, all that good stuff. Denny's in Outback at number 6. Half-pound burger topped with bloomin' onion petals, American cheese, lettuce, tomato, house-made pickles, onion, and bloomin' onion sauce at the Outback Steakhouse Burger. So those are like his top 6. Which is kind of weird, right? Buffalo Wild Wings at number 1? I guess so. Now, we have to mention Whataburger, right? Just because we are Whataburger country. And if you're near a Whataburger today, I recommend that you enter in the Win Whataburger for a Year contest. Yes, you could win free Whataburger for a year today, National Hamburger Day. So make sure you jump on this, all right? They're also going to be rewarding your rewards members who you order a medium fry and a medium drink, you know, with your app or all that, and you get a free Whataburger. Yep, and that same order also earns you an entry into the Whataburger for a Year sweepstakes. So there you go. Make sure to try that out today, National Hamburger Day.

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1: Where you at?
0: At the house with it, watching sinners.
1: Who you with?
0: On the couch with my favorite sinner. I was about to, but you convinced us. Should I decorate her walls or log off to Pinterest? Never too late to meditate on emotional attachments. Even if I fall short from my distractions. Been missing your booty, loving on your booty, kissing on your booty, crushing on your

Hot Z95. Well, if you're a kid like me in the 80s and 90s, you may remember a familiar drink back then called Fresca. Do you remember this? Like a grapefruit, citrus type of drink? I actually liked it. I know my mom drank the crap out of it. Fresca. Now, you may have not tried Fresca since then, right? Been all these years. Who knew it still was around? I didn't. But maybe we should now, because the new drink of the summer may be the alcoholic version of Fresca. Yeah, it's called Fresca Hard. Not a whole lot of thinking behind that one. It has hit stores, too. 4.6 alcohol is the percentage of alcohol in it, right? And only 99 cents per can. No sugar, either. It's available in several different flavors, including the classic grapefruit one. Now they have pineapple citrus, peach citrus, and watermelon citrus. Now, a little expensive, $18 for a 12-pack. Yeah. Now, remember, this is a malt beverage, all right, which is different than your vodka-based Fresca mix cocktails that came out a few years ago, which I never have tried either. So how do they taste? Fresca Hard. Someone at a website called The Takeout reviewed it and said it could be the new seltzer of the summer. The grapefruit one tastes just like the classic Fresca you remember as a kid. It's just got some alcohol in it now. So maybe you should try this. The drink of the summer? Maybe? We'll let you decide. Hard Fresca is

Hot C95, it's Gino's neighborhood. So if you were a middle-aged guy like I am, we do all remember the trough urinals in men's restrooms, right, guys? No privacy whatsoever. Zero privacy. You are standing right there next to another dude taking care of business with no blockage, no wall, no nothing. It's all out in the open. Well, those have been kind of phased out. And now it's more the dividers between man's urinals have become, you know, more common. Now somebody has actually used AI to create a new design for men's restrooms. Now hear me out. This is where each urinal is separated by a toilet stall. All right. So, you know, try to think about this. Urinal, stall, urinal, stall, urinal, stall. That's how it's designed.

0: an issue. It's also less efficient when it comes to space in the actual restroom, but it does seem doable. Now, the other repeated complaint from men is they'd rather deal with a little less privacy if it means not having to pee right next door to somebody dropping a deuce. So either way, it's a new AI design. Now, we don't know if this will ever happen, and most businesses probably would rather keep the same space-efficient design they have now. Wake
1: up, turn up. You're waking up inside Gino's neighborhood. I wanna wake up, wake up, wake up. 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
4: 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Clipped my truck, you know, hit us in the side. The police, they told me, you know, that I was gonna be okay. I didn't have to worry about anything, but you know, after they left, I was just there alone, and I didn't feel like comfortable at all, you know. So we called Herman Herman to help us out, and they really led the way. They took care of our injuries, they took care of my vehicle. They really put us first. Well, I'd recommend Herman Herman to anybody.
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Well, here's a story for you. You know, a lot of people, they don't trust car dealerships for one reason or another. Now, unless you're fortunate, you know, to have some great relationships with somebody in the car business that can really help you out, most people get their head ripped off, right? Now, check this out. A blind man in North Chicago is suing a dealership now for allegedly pulling several tricks on him. A blind man. And so they screwed him over. He alleges they changed the price, they gave him a higher interest rate, and they didn't give him the full details of the contract. Now, the man, backstory to all this, the man went to a dealership to buy a Chevy Traverse. Not to drive himself, obviously, he's blind, but for his family members to drive him around. He brought the advertised price. The dealer agreed to a fair price and promised they would beat a 6% interest rate. Now, you see where this is going, right? The dealer summarized the paperwork. The blind man signed it. And surprise, well, the price was 10 grand more than the guy thought he'd be paying. The interest rate, nowhere near 6%. It was actually around 11%. The man later realized the discrepancy, complained. Well, dealership told him, too late. You signed this on the dotted line right here, buddy. Dealership also claimed that he couldn't sue them because he signed that away too. Well, he sued him anyway. And now it's in courts. Yep. There are clearly some things the guy should have done. He should have had somebody there with him when he bought the car, right? To help him look over everything. But if this is what actually went down, don't you think the dealer should be held accountable? Taking advantage of a man you know will have trouble reading the fine print when you verbally agree to something different. That's the new lowest of the low when it comes to car dealerships, isn't it? But yeah, he should have taken somebody with him, right? Somebody has to help the dude out. He should have known that, especially at a car dealership. Either way, we'll keep an eye on this story. We'll see where it goes, but it is in the courts. We'll see what a judge decides on this one.

0: Z95, good news time this morning, and we start with a rescue dog in New Zealand became a hero after rescuing its owner from a house fire. The dude was sleeping, but the dog bit him to wake him up before the fire spread. He was able to escape with only minor injuries. Unfortunately, the home was destroyed, but the officials there say the man probably wouldn't have survived without the dog rescuing him. So he deserves all the treats now, right? A 108-year-old woman from Delaware just renewed her driver's license. Yeah, 108. Now, that means she could keep driving until the age of 115. Do we trust her is the question. Suzanne Young Brown is her name. She credits her longevity to staying active. That includes exercising on a regular basis and maintaining a daily routine. 108. Wow. And finally this morning, a senior living community in Boise, Idaho is giving residents the chance to experience bike rides again. They use a stable three-wheel version of the bike. It's called the Blessing Bike. That's right. The program allows the senior citizens with limited mobility to actually get outside and enjoy the outdoors again. Here's the man that gives them the rides, Executive Director Joel Freston, talking about it.
1: Sometimes we'll just take it out and put it in the lobby like we have now, and they'll come and ask me, are we ready? Can we do it today? That kind of thing. It's a lot of fun. We have a lot of residents with limited mobility. They hop on and we go around. I smile. I'm just making their day. It brings a lot of meaning to the work that I do from day to day. It takes me out of the grind and into the real feeling that our residents have and the joy that we can bring them.
0: And that's the good news this morning. 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

Oh!

0: don't know anything about Pokemon or what it takes to play the game, but I know you're supposed to use Pokeballs to catch Pokemon, right? A 33-year-old man in Florida, Clayton Warren, arrested after he allegedly broke into a store in the middle of the night last Thursday, wanting to steal Pokemon cards. Now, the reason this is making news is because of his way of breaking into the store was by using a chainsaw. Yes, he was caught on surveillance footage using the chainsaw to cut a triangle into the hurricane-proof front window. By the way, he cut himself in the process, leaving some blood behind at the scene. Now, this is kind of crazy, right? So he tried to use a rock at first to break the window. That didn't work. So then apparently that was his next best option, was to grab the chainsaw from wherever. The back of his truck, I guess. I don't know. So Clayton initially got away with about $12,000 worth of Pokemon cards. Yeah. Here's the owner of the store, Michael Basilicato, talking about the theft.
1: He went home

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Clayton wasn't too concerned with being, you know, keeping it on the low. In addition to the blood left behind at the site, his car and his license plate were also caught on camera. Yeah,

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I got this.

0: All right, big holiday going down today, National Hamburger Day. Do you have plans to celebrate? No, not yet. Well, here you go. If you're not sure which burger to get, they actually put together the best burgers at each of the best national restaurant chains, all right? This guy named Burger Beast put together a list. Now, before you lose your mind, Whataburger is not on here. Now, here's why. His little methodology or whatever, how he puts together his list, you had to have, each one of these restaurants has to be in at least 10 states to qualify. So, Whataburger didn't qualify. Also, Fuddruckers and Steak and Shake and like your Red Robin, they didn't qualify either because they're not in enough states, okay? So, before we get started, just know that. So, here's what he has. Best burgers at each of these places. Now, this kind of threw me off because the first thing on his list, Buffalo Wild Wings. And apparently they got a pretty damn good burger at Buffalo Wild Wings. Who knew? Because every time in my entire life I've gone to Buffalo Wild Wings, guess what? I've eaten wings. So here's what it is. It's a double smashed burger, American cheese, bacon, grilled onions, pickled Fresno chili peppers, and a Hatch chili aioli. At Buffalo Wild Wings. Sounds pretty damn good. Just never had it. 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Cheddar's. 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Comes with four slices of bacon, cheddar cheese, lettuce, tomato, pickles, and onions on a brioche bun. 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Cheesecake Factory. 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Chili's. Now, I know plenty of you have had the Chili's hamburger. A half a pound of beef, Thousand Island dressing, American cheese, red onions, pickles, shredded lettuce, as well. The Chili's, all right? Now, Denny's. Never think about burgers at Denny's, but maybe that's me. I'm always thinking breakfast with Denny's. A couple of hand-pressed beef patties, cheddar cheese, lettuce, tomatoes, red onions, pickles, all that good stuff. Denny's and Outback at number six. Half-pound burger topped with bloomin' onion petals, American cheese, lettuce, tomato, house-made pickles, onion, and bloomin' onion sauce at the Outback Steakhouse Burger. So those are like his top six. Which is kind of weird, right? Buffalo Wild Wings at number one? I guess so. Now, we have to mention Whataburger, right? Just because we are Whataburger country. And if you're near a Whataburger today, I recommend that you enter in the Win Whataburger for a Year contest. Yes, you could win free Whataburger for a year today, National Hamburger Day. So make sure you jump on this, all right? They're also going to be rewarding your rewards members who you order a medium fry and a medium drink, you know, with your app or all that, and you get a free Whataburger. Yep. And that same order also earns you an entry into the Whataburger for a Year sweepstakes. So there you go. Make sure to try that out today, National Hamburger Day.
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0: 1995. Well, if you're a kid like me in the 80s and 90s, you may remember a familiar drink back then called Fresca. Do you remember this? It's like a grapefruit citrus type of drink. I actually liked it. I know my mom drank the crap out of it. Fresca. Now, you may have not tried Fresca since then, right? Been all these years. Who knew it still was around? I didn't. But maybe we should now, because the new drink of the summer may be the alcoholic version of Fresca. Yeah, it's called Fresca Hard. Not a whole lot of thinking behind that one. It has hit stores, too. 4.6 alcohol is the percentage of alcohol in it, right? And only 99 cents per can. No sugar either. It's available in several different flavors, including the classic grapefruit one. Now they have pineapple citrus, peach citrus, and watermelon citrus. Now, a little expensive, $18 for a 12-pack. Yeah. Now, remember, this is a malt beverage, all right, which is different than your vodka-based Fresca mix cocktails that came out a few years ago, which I never have tried either. So how do they taste? Fresca Hard. Someone at a website called The Takeout reviewed it and said it could be the new seltzer of the summer. The grapefruit one tastes just like the classic Fresca you remember as a kid. It's just got some alcohol in it now. So maybe you should try this. The drink of the summer? Maybe? We'll let you decide. Hard Fresca is now a thing.
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1: I was talking earlier about being optimistic. A lot of times there's different resolutions we all have. That's been one of mine. I'm going to eat right. I'm going to budget myself for the year, not just for the month. And I'm going to try to have a more positive outlook. That's easier said than done. Because I go down the social media rabbit hole of death and destruction, you know, like everybody
2: else.
1: Or I'll get a negative comment and I will dwell on that one negative comment versus the 100 positive comments. But there is a way to turn things around. There is a gentleman online, Josh J., and he's an influencer, and he kind of was talking about being positive. He found this school. It's called the Westside Elementary School, that conducted an experiment. They have a pep talk hotline, and when you call it, this is what you get.
3: If you're feeling mad, frustrated, or nervous, press 1. If you need words of encouragement and life advice, press 2. Oh. If you need a pep talk from kindergartners, press 3.
4: 3.
3: If you need to hear kids laughing with delight, press 4.
1: Listen.
5: Believe in yourself.
6: It's okay to be different.
7: We already like you.
2: What's that phone number again?
1: Amazing. What is the number? Jack, find that number and text me.
8: Producer, I don't know
1: Jack.
8: How I like getting life advice from people who don't pay bills.
1: It's not life advice.
8: I don't know about those little kids.
2: It's just the positivity.
1: Yeah, that's what I like. Nothing and to it's do cute. With life advice. It has to do with
2: they're
1: just
2: friendly
1: the
2: reminders.
1: I don't know about you, Otto. I don't know about you, Anthony. But I find myself trying to please everybody around me to the point that I'm depressed because I don't even know who I am anymore. You want everybody to be happy, but you forget about your own happiness. Otto,
2: I'm not an optimistic person.
1: No, but you have been, and you said this before the new year. You're like, I am going to try to be more positive. You have been so successful.
8: There you go.
2: Do you know how you have that voice in your head that's constantly talking to you?
1: I have that voice that is, oh, is it not just me? Everybody
2: no, not
1: has
2: just
1: that
2: you.
1: Voice?
2: Everyone has that voice.
1: Okay.
2: I have labeled that man. His name is Hank. And Hank sometimes talks to me negatively. But I have a conversation with Hank that I don't want to talk like that today.
1: Did
2: and
1: you really? You talked to Hank?
2: And I feel like that really helps me, is that I'm like pointing out the fact that there's something negative going on in my head and I have the ability to stop it. Yes. And I have the ability to be optimistic. I don't have to be such a pessimist.
1: Triggers a reaction.
2: It'll rewire your brain to think that way.
1: Rewire your brain to not only search for it online.
2: I think it's called neuroplasticity.
1: Search. Dang, you've been really trying to fix yourself. Search for it in publications or on the news because it gives you that dopamine. You're training your brain to think negatively. You got to think positively. Force
2: you
1: yourself.
2: You got to call these kids. They'll
1: force
2: get you going.
1: Yourself. Play it again, Jack. Turn the radio up.
7: We already like you.
1: Yes. Okay. So Jack found the number, producer Jack. It's 707 877.

773-7862. If you missed it, maybe you're driving, shoot me a DM at Dana Cortez on Instagram and I'll get it to you. We'll be right back. 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
1: Just when you thought everything was done with Justin Baldoni and Deadpool's wife, Blake Lively, nope, they're in the news again. I guess they settled all this stuff because they were threatened by the judge. If y'all want to really go to court after all this back and forth and he said, she said, then every email, every text message, every recorded conversation will be released. And so Blake Lively and Justin Baldoni said, it's over.
2: All that for nothing?
3: 18 months of their lives towards that.
1: And money. Millions. Millions of lawyers, dollars being paid.
2: Sacrificing your reputation. I think Blake Lively took a blow to this.
1: Justin Baldoni took a blow. He's never going to get the same kind of work again.
2: Are Blake and Taylor even friends anymore?
1: Oh my gosh, they lost. Friendships were lost.
3: A lot of nothing but bruised reputations came from this lawsuit.
1: You know, the movie was good.
2: It was good.
1: It ends with us. It should have ended a long time ago, guys. And people would have paid more attention to the movie. It really was. But I know that wasting time on something because you think you're right and you care so much about what everybody else around you thinks, it can just be the worst regret. It really can. Spending time and money on negativity like
2: that.
1: We had
2: a business partner for a long time that we went through something similar to this. And I finally realized I'm done. I'm never talking about it or her again. That's why I will not mention her name.
1: I remember when it happened. It was very hard. In fact, it was hard on our marriage. I wonder if Blake Lively and Ryan Reynolds had some issues.
3: Of course.
1: It was super stressful. And Otto actually left the country to go DJ. And while he was out of the country, he was in the Cayman Islands. He called me from a little bar on an island and he said, I'm done.
2: I said, I want to think about it. I want to talk about it. It's over with.
1: Yeah, he removed himself from the situation.
3: Wait, from the lawsuit or the marriage? What are you?
2: From the woman and the lawsuit that was going on with us. I didn't want to pursue the lawsuit.
1: And if he hadn't

0: done that, he would have removed himself from said marriage, and we wouldn't be here.
1: That was the next step.
0: Don't spend all that time on negative, okay? Concentrate on what's good in your life. We'll be right back after this. Brought to you by Uber. Request a ride today.
2: Let's get the party started. See you at the bar, you was hardly talking. That's when I knew that your heart was scarring. Friends to lovers need a part to star in. Like, wait, babe, let me

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5: 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You know what I'm saying? You got Wham, you got Billy in this. You know what I'm saying?

0: front of them.
1: Okay, I have a question. 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
1: Okay, so it's Down in the DM time. Automatic Anthony A. We're going to be speaking to Abigail today. Her and her man, Chris, they've been together for, I think, a couple of years now.
2: Oh, okay.
1: And it's been an up-and-down relationship. She was very forthcoming with me when it comes to that. He has not always been the best boyfriend. Ooh. But the last time they got back together, he promised, it's going to be good this time. It's going to be different. Automatic, can you take her off hold, please?
3: Yep.
1: Okay, Abigail, my first question is, how long have you and Chris been back together this time?
4: It's been about 6 months.
2: All right. Okay, good. And Abigail, why did y'all split in the first place?
4: Well, he would go out all the time and stay out really late. And sometimes he didn't even come home at all.
5: Okay, I'm not trying to be rude here, but why did you take him back?
4: Well, I mean, I didn't want to at first, but he was being so persistent. Like, he was blowing up my phone.

0: and sending me flowers.
1: And you love him, obviously. That's the main reason, right?
0: I really do. Sorry. I just don't know what to do anymore because he's already gone back to his old ways, staying out so late. And now he's DMing some girl.
1: So, Abigail, that's the one that you messaged me about, right?
0: Yeah, someone named Carrie. Uh-huh. And when I tried asking him about it, he got all pissed and turned everything around on me, saying I'm wrong for going through his phone.
1: You know, you can't see Otto and Anthony, but they're kind of like, I don't know if they approve because, you know, you were going through the phone. But look, they had problems before. So she's got trust issues.
2: I mean,
1: you know, that's the thing.
2: To be honest, if you're going to go through his phone, maybe you shouldn't even just, you shouldn't be together.
1: No, no, no. You lose your privacy privileges when you start messing around.
3: Okay, but are you 100% sure that, you know, that's what's going on here?
0: I mean, he never admitted it, but I'm not stupid. When he doesn't come home at night, what else am I supposed to think?
2: I'm not trying to throw this dude under the bus, but staying out all night isn't the keys to a good relationship.
3: I
1: agree.
3: No, not at all, but doesn't mean he's cheating, though, either.
1: Okay, like, but it's only,
3: he's doing
1: it. That's why we're here. That's how we're going to find out. Let's go ahead and call him. I'm going to tell him that my friend is having this big, like, soiree downtown. I got a room, all of that.
2: All right, we're going to see if that works.
1: Yeah, I think
0: Well, I mean, he was out early to like 5:30 the other day, so if he's doing something, it'll probably work.
1: Yeah, he's probably going to be like, okay, I'll stay in that. What is his number?
0: It's
1: automatic. Go ahead and dial it. Abigail, put your phone on mute.
0: Okay.
4: Hello.
1: Hey, Chris. What's up? It's Carrie. What are you doing, man?
4: Who?
1: It's Carrie. This? Carrie from Instagram. Come on. You messaged me last night. What are you doing?
4: Oh, hey. Wasn't expecting to hear from you. What's up?
1: Not much. I'm just getting ready for this big party next weekend. You know how we've been going back and forth. I was going to tell you that my friend, he's DJing at the hotel. It's going to be like it's real good time, you know?
4: Yeah, I mean, your videos always make it look good.
1: Yeah, so do you want to come? You want to come hang out for a minute?
4: I mean,
5: it's going down. Find out next on

0: This is part two of today's Down to the DM. Abigail hit me up because her man Chris is staying out all night. Here's the real story, though. This is not the first time. They're on, you know, the third try here of the relationship.
1: Uh-oh. He's a serial cheater.
0: Back to his old ways.
2: I just don't know what to do anymore because he's already gone back to his old ways, staying out so late. And now he's DMing some girl, someone named Carrie. Uh-huh. And when I tried asking him about it, he got all pissed and turned everything around on me, saying I'm wrong for going through his phone.
0: Could Abigail just be a little paranoid because Chris, you know, kind of was staying out late? And so she's making things up in her head? Or is it going down in the DM? Let's find out.
3: What are they expecting to hear from you? What's up?
0: Not much. I'm just getting ready for this big party next weekend. You know how we've been going back and forth. I was going to tell you that my friend, he's DJing at the hotel. It's going to be like his real good time, you know?
3: Yeah, I mean, your videos always make it look good.
0: Yeah, so do you want to come? You want to come hang out for a minute?
3: I mean, hell yeah, I want to go. I mean, really?
0: For real, yeah, why not? You know?
3: I don't know. I mean, I never saw you before, and now you're, like, inviting me to this party.
0: I'll be honest with you. You know, it's not normally my thing to just invite people, but we kind of know each other. We've been talking so much, and the DMs, you know, they're kind of personal.
3: I mean, I'm not going to lie. When you did answer my DM, I was kind of shocked.
0: Why are you surprised? You know, anyway, are you down? Do you want to hang out?
3: Am I spending the night?
0: But that's why I'm inviting you. Obviously, we're grown-ups here. You're not going to get in any trouble or anything, though, are you?
3: No.
0: But hold on, do you have a girlfriend? Do you have a lady in your life or something?
3: Nah, I wouldn't be talking to you if I had a girlfriend.
0: Okay, all right. Wow, you just straight up said it. My name is Dana Cortez from the Dana Cortez Show. This
2: you
0: is a Down in the
2: lying?
0: DM. Chris, your girlfriend Abigail is listening. Stop. Just hold on for a second.
2: What?
0: Why are you messing around on her again?
2: You're crying to me, swearing you would change.
3: You answer my phone again? What the man?
2: Seriously? You're worried about your
3: business.
0: You haven't answered a question, Chris. Why are you doing this? You begged Abigail to get back together, and now you're messing around.
3: How the f*** are you to even be asking me this? What the f*** is going on
0: because
3: here, man?
0: Because we want to know.
2: I don't even care why you did this anymore. You need to have all of your out of my apartment by the end of today.
3: No problem. You know what? You don't call me. Don't beg me to take you back again. It is over.
2: Why would I ever?
0: You're ridiculous, dude. Seriously.
1: He's gone. He hung up.
0: Abigail, you there? Are you okay?
2: No, not really. I should have never taken him back.
0: Hey, I'm so sorry. Look. Let me text you later. I want you to go, go wash your face and stuff. Let me text you tonight, okay?
2: Okay. You'll text me so we can talk.
0: Yeah. I promise. Just... Girl, go wash up. I will text you this evening, okay?
2: Okay, thank you.
0: All right. It went down in the DM. I may call her sooner than tonight because she asked me, if she wanted to talk. I get it. She's upset.
1: Yeah.
0: She took this man back. She put her trust in him again.
1: It was difficult.
0: And he did it again.
4: In the heat of the moment, I really can't believe you told her to go wash her face, though.
0: Because she's crying.
1: That was a very female thing to say.
0: Oh, yeah. Splash some water on your face. Look in the mirror and tell yourself, I'm going to be good. I love myself. I was good before. I'm going to be good after.
1: I hate to say this, but I'm about 90% sure she's going to go back to him.
4: Oh,
0: don't
4: yeah.
0: say that automatically.
1: Yeah. That was the feeling I got.
4: It's not an original story. Like, this happens a lot, and it's sad. But I do agree with you, DJ Automatic, that she sounds like she's not fully...
1: I mean, she's upset. She's going to yell. She's going to complain. But just like he said, she's going to call him in a week.
0: It does happen. I was that person. Kept going back. But look what she did. She went out of her way to hit me up. Do this on the radio. Sometimes you just need that one thing.
4: Yeah, right.
1: I hope that's the one.
0: To gain the strength to say it's over, I'm done with you.
1: I'm going to tell you right now, that dude's never going to change. Mm-hmm. He didn't feel a little bit bad about it.
4: It's a cycle of like, commit to a woman, cheat on a woman, cry for the woman, then repeat it all over again.
0: Exactly. And when she finally doesn't take him back, that's when he'll understand those real tears.
4: Mm.
0: And you know what's the sad part is? He's going to do it to the next lady too.

0: Have you ever taken someone back over and over again? They were really bad for you. And then you finally realized this is not it.
1: What was the straw that finally broke the camel's back and you were able to walk away? And now you look back and think, what was I doing? 877-730-DC.

Not it. What was the straw that finally broke the camel's back and you were able to walk away? And now you look back and think, what was I doing? 877-730-DCS1. Call us now. 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
1: You know, when you buy a house from somebody, sometimes you find things that they leave behind. Well, this couple, they bought their casita, and when they went inside, they realized there were bombs and explosives inside their home.
2: Boom.
1: They had to call authorities, who immediately contacted the bomb squad. I can't imagine how frightened they were at that moment. I mean, there could have been a serious accident.
3: What was it, like pipe bombs or what?
1: Dynamite.
3: Oh.
1: All wrapped up.
2: Hold on, you're using words that are like usually found in like superhero movies. You mean there's literally bombs?
1: Yes.
2: Like undetonated explosives in their house.
1: Undetonated explosives? Yes, Anthony. Yes. You think about it. You find things when you buy a home from someone else. A painting, a typewriter, a table. No, we found dynamite.
2: Oh my God.
1: So they were scared. They left the house.
2: Where did they find it? I was so flabbergasted when you opened up.
1: So they found it in some awkward closet area.
2: Oh.
1: Like a hidden area. Here's the thing though. Authorities had to evacuate the neighborhood.
2: Yeah.
3: It was that much dynamite?
1: Otto, I think one stick of dynamite. Haven't you seen Looney Tunes, sir?
3: If that's your reference for dynamite, I'm not taking your word on dynamite.
2: I've never seen a bundle of dynamite in person.
1: It was a bundle. There are pictures. Yeah. I got to post some pictures.
3: Sure, go to Dana Cortez
1: on Instagram. No, Otto, it really was dynamite and explosives that were inside the house. Are we allowed legally to have these things?
3: I mean, right now with everything going on, it seems like you can have just about anything.
2: Yeah, right?
1: I know you can have rocket launchers and stuff.
3: Yeah.
1: All
3: lions,
1: over. Lions, tigers, and bears.
2: Yeah, you can be Wile E. Coyote if you want to. Go ahead.
1: Speaking of Looney Tunes, I just know, I found some things, never anything dangerous. We bought this high-rise from a woman who lived in it since 1981. So when she sold it to us, to Otto and I, she's in her 90s. She's alive and well. She's living in a retirement home. But she left our storeroom full of junk. We found some really good albums, though. Beatles album.
2: Oh.
1: We found Urban Cowboy, probably the most valuable album that's in there, the original soundtrack.
3: Didn't need that one. She had a lot of great books.
1: Truman Capote's In Cold Blood First Edition.
3: The only one that I was really mad about... and she had a really cool typewriter, from the 60s. It was baby blue.
1: Oh, Otto.
3: And I thought, I'll just leave this here. I'll grab it next time. We can put it somewhere else so nobody takes it. I come back to the apartment. Guess what?
2: Gone.
3: Somebody took it.
1: Her kids.
3: I don't know if it was her kids.

0: or somebody who was cleaning up the apartment before we moved in.
1: No, it was her kids that took that.
2: I don't know if you guys are so much into it because you guys are also Antique Roadshow hopefuls.
1: Oh, I love Antique Roadshow.
0: Okay, okay, hold on.
2: I could feel the energy of like, we might be sitting on gold.
0: We had this table that like folded out into all kinds of like different ways. And yeah. Dan was like, it's too old. It's junky. Let's get rid of it. We're watching Antique Roadshow the other night. A very similar table.
2: Oh!
1: Auctioned up at Sotheby's auction for $350,000!
2: Mr. Antique Roadshow moment, guys.
1: But you know what? I have my Urban Cowboy vinyl soundtrack, okay?
0: I'd rather have the 350.
1: Me too. Me too. What's the most valuable thing you've ever found? Call us up 877-730-DZS1, or you can shoot us a text as well. We'll be right back. 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
1: Dak Prescott, quarterback for the Dallas Cowboys, was spotted out with one of the women who was supposed to be a bridesmaid in his wedding to Sarah Ramos, the mother of his children. What are we doing, Dak? We already have enough bad luck with stupid Jerry Jones, and here you go. I mean it. I am so disappointed in the fact that he was out with somebody who was supposed to be in his wedding party. This is why I'm certain now that Sarah broke things off. Like, come on, man.
2: Well, so the woman he's been hanging or seen out with,
1: Caitlin Rance,
2: is a friend of his from Mississippi State. They went to college together and they've stayed close friends. And she has made it very clear that she is very single and that she has a very active Raya dating app account, which is very exclusive.
1: Well, yeah. Here she is responding to all the allegations that she was out with Dak.
3: I think that this is the opportunity to make sure that everyone knows that I am single. I have a very active Raya profile, and we're just here to have a good time.
1: I'm sure you had a good time out with Dak Prescott. So
2: she was at a PBR event with them too.
1: Yeah, they were out. Like they're definitely dating. I know she's single. She's saying she's single, but he obviously likes her.
4: Her and Dak are having a lot of fun right now. They technically moved all the other drama out the way in their eyes, and this is a good situation, I think, for Dak and Dallas Cowboy fans as an organization going forward, because every good athlete needs a dark cheating scandal during the offseason.
1: What are you talking about, Anthony?
4: Because currently, right now, besides football, Dak Prescott is the chunky soup guy. You know? That's all he's known for. What else does he have? But this, I like this style of Dak Prescott. I didn't know you're this aggressive.
1: I think that when you talk about winners, you think of Steph Curry. Faithful. Okay? You talk about winners, you think about, Simone Biles. She's faithful. Athletes. That's what I'm talking about. You can't be a winner and be unfaithful. LeBron James, faithful.
4: Let's go back to the heydays of the Dallas Cowboys. Mike Irvin actually
2: not faithful.
4: And very winning, dude. You know?
1: We must all go to confession after that.
2: My mom goes to confession enough for all of us, including the

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7: Sounds good.

0: So, why were you calling me on the radio?
1: Oh, that. I just wanted to let you know I'm doing well on my own, sir.
0: That's great to hear, Jesse.
1: I was afraid I'd feel inadequate without my trainer, Oscar, beside me.
0: That's natural.
1: But it's funny, sir. I can hear his voice in my head whenever I have a problem.
0: And what does he tell you?
1: He whispers the solution to me, and his answers always work.
0: I guess you were trained well, Jesse.
1: Do you know what he's telling me now, sir?
0: What's that?
1: He's saying I should go have lunch, and I'm right near Colair HQ. Wanna come?
2: Call Colair because we can.
0: Okay, I'll meet you by the front door.
1: Already here, sir.
0: I should have known.
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Are you allowed to talk about how attractive someone else is in front of the person you're with? I think the answer can be yes in some cases, no in others. I do think, though, men feel very differently about this than we do. And I normally don't generalize, but I know for a fact Otto can talk to me about someone being pretty. I'm not so sure me saying someone's hot is a good thing. So what do you think about your man? Could you say, ooh, look at that hot man. Would he be okay with it? 877-730-DCS1. Let's have this convo. Who

0: are certain things that Otto can say to me that I could never say to him. He can come to me and say, well, first of all, let me tell you what I could never say to him. Man, he's so hot.
1: Oh.
0: If you say that to your husband, did you see how handsome that guy is? I will go to brunch and have fun with my girls or go out or whatever. And we're like, oh, did you see him? He's so cute. Oh my gosh, this and that. Don't you dare say that to your husband. Even though Otto will sometimes tell me, oh, she's so pretty. Doesn't bother me even a little bit. I'll be like, who? Oh, she is. She's just gorgeous.
1: Well, I think that's just a way of describing somebody. If somebody's a beautiful person or a beautiful woman.
0: I agree, Otto. I'm agreeing with you.
1: It. Yeah.
0: However, I'm saying if I was to tell you, let's just say, I don't know, somebody.
1: I don't want to hear it. I already know. Yeah.
0: See, you don't even want to pretend that we're there.
1: I know when somebody's a good looking person. I just don't need you to acknowledge it, like lustfully, I guess.
0: How is saying someone is good looking, if I say to Otto, oh, he's handsome, how is that lustful?
1: No, there's nothing wrong with that. It's just being like, but oh, he's so hot. That's different. That.
0: But if I said he's handsome, I already know you. You'd be like, oh, you think he's good looking? Anytime that person would come around, he'd be like, oh, there comes Mr. Good Looking. I already know.
1: Yeah. That kind of sounds like a catty woman.
2: Well, no.
0: Aren't catty. It's all we're men. Reacting to men.
2: I would think, if that situation happened, I would say, Dana, just don't say anything. I agree with you in the sense that you can't always control what flows through your mind, but you can govern your thoughts and control what comes out of your mouth. I've dated all women. I've dated bisexual women who were into other women. So that was fun until it wasn't. Right? That was like, yeah, we could check out
0: great
2: all
0: great dream till your dream turns into a nightmare.
2: Until you get left out, yeah. And then on the opposite side, I dated women who were like looking at me to see if I was looking at other women.
0: Extremely jealous, kind of a little more conservative.
2: And it's always better to keep your thoughts to yourself. Because then also, Dana, what you're going to do now is automatic's going to build up this dream man in his head. And whenever you're out, have you ever done that automatic where you're with your girl? You go, oh, I bet you think he's hot. And it's like, you just checking
1: I would never
2: out.
1: Do that, Anthony.
0: Otto, I only have eyes for you.
1: Better.
0: I really think, I hope you take this in the best way possible. As you've gotten older, you've gotten so much better looking. You've always been cute.
2: Now
0: but
2: sounds
0: I swear
2: like you're
1: yeah, like I was
0: no.
1: ugly when you married me.
2: No.
1: But
2: no, I didn't.
0: No, you were not ugly at all. Absolutely not. But there's something about you maturing that I just feel like you've just gotten so sexy.
2: We fathered your child.
0: Well, that was even before he fathered my child.
1: I also lost 50 pounds.
0: Before that.
2: Oh, yeah.
1: Yeah, that helped.
0: Yeah, when we got married, he was a little heavier. I just know what to say in the way that is going to make my partner feel confident.
1: Yeah.
0: That's my job, is to make Otto feel confident. He already knows he and
1: I
0: can sit
1: around. Do I make you feel confident?
0: Yeah, you
1: okay,
0: do.
1: Good.
0: You and I can sit around and talk about beautiful women all day because I love staring at beautiful women.
1: Mm.
0: You work with a lot of beautiful women. You know, you DJ for the NBA, so there's beautiful dancers. Oh, I went to go help host, judge. I was like, man, these women, my knees were hurting. I wasn't even participating. I was like, how are they doing all this? And afterward, I was like, oh, she's so beautiful. She's so talented, like that kind of thing. And it doesn't bother me. But I know for a fact that you would be a little disturbed if I just went around and said, look how good looking he is. It would throw you off a little bit.
1: I'll admit it.
0: Because, yeah, that's who you are as a person. Be kind to your partner and try to help them.
2: And buy sunglasses. Sunglasses fix everything.
0: Nobody knows where you're looking. And do your best to make your person feel their best about themselves. 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

0: 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We're back tomorrow, Lauren. And let me ask you about tipping, okay?
1: Okay.
0: Now, this can be, it's kind of controversial. When to tip, how much to tip.
1: Absolutely.
0: Okay, so we got a woman that's trending on TikTok after going to a frozen yogurt shop.
1: Okay, frozen yogurt.
0: In which she did everything herself.
1: Absolutely.
0: And it still asked her for a tip.
1: Of course it did. Everything asks us to tip these days.
0: Find out her response, and it got the internet talking about, is this legit? Should we do that?
1: I love this topic.
0: Also tomorrow, you know, AI, right? And the pictures that people can make now that are so, the deep fakes or whatever they call it, right? Well, there's a Lyft driver in Florida that used AI to create damage to his inside of his car so that he could charge his riders more
1: that
0: money.
1: That is so scary.
0: Yep. We'll talk about that one as well.
1: All right. Tomorrow morning, 6 a.m. right here, Gino's Neighborhood on Hot Z95.
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6: 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Clipped my truck, you know, hit us in the side. The police, they told me, you know, that I was going to be okay. I didn't have to worry about anything. But you know, after they left, I was just there alone, and I didn't feel like comfortable at all. You know, so we called Herman and Herman to help us out. And they really led the way. They took care of our injuries. They took care of my vehicle. They really put us first. I'd recommend Herman & Herman to anybody.
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7: 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It's hard to yell when the background's in your mouth.

0: You got me grooving and moving with that one right there. That's for the ladies, wifey, DJ Automatic playlist. All right, so the next we're going to play, would we say this is one of the greatest hip-hop classics of all time?
1: Of course it is.
0: Do you think
1: Biggie's one of the greatest rappers of all time? This album is one of the greatest
0: top
1: albums
0: ten forever?
1: Ever. Forever.
0: Oh, man. Okay. Well, I think everybody...

0: Oh, that's good right there, Automatic. That song, Tempted to Touch, great. But what I'm hearing right now on DJ Automatic's playlist, what I'm hearing right now...
1: Little Tevin Campbell.
0: Campbell. Oh, my gosh. I know every word. I know every lyric. And I remember for a minute on TikTok, this song was blowing up. People were making videos. It's

0: Lexi, it's fun.
1: It's a fun record. I mean, I'm not trying to get anyone pregnant today, so let's, you know, let's, you know, contain yourselves. But at the same time, like, this is, I mean, what happened to Tevin Campbell?
0: You want me to be real honest with you?
1: Yeah, what happened with him?
0: He's gay. And when he came out, you know, now I feel like we're a lot more inclusive, not as much as we should be. And the industry kind of wrote him off.
2: He wasn't trying to get anyone pregnant either.
1: No,
0: he sure wasn't. He just made a lot of babies.

0: Wayne is in the building.
1: I love the throwbacks that you're throwing here in a mix. It's DJ Automatic's playlist. Let's not forget the power of Lil Wayne and Drake together.
2: Oh.
1: When these two make a song, it's always a smash. It's always a vibe. I'm so glad that Lil Wayne is the person that signed Drake.
2: Yeah, me too.
1: The Young Money, right?
2: Because Lil Wayne is a craftsman when it comes to rap. And him playing Drake through that training just made him the rapper we have today.
1: And here it is, right above it.

0: time for your down in the DM on the Dana Cortez Show.
1: So let's break it down. Jacob says that his girl Tiff is becoming more and more distant. They've grown apart. She's spending a lot of time at work and hasn't been interested in spending the night at his apartment lately, which is already a red flag. She's also on her phone all the time, texting when she's with him. So Jacob thinks there might be someone else in her life. All right, so Jacob, I'm going to, you know, lead with the obvious question. Have you even had a conversation with Tiff and asked her if she's talking to anyone besides herself?
2: Of course, but she denies it.
3: Do you ask her, like, who she's texting, though?
2: Yeah, but she always says it's her mom or one of her friends or someone from work.
4: How long have you guys been dating?
2: About a year and a half now.
1: So, this is personal, but what's the love life like, the sexy time, you know?
2: Not good at all. She hardly comes to my place anymore, and it's been 2 weeks since I stayed at hers.
4: Did you get to take a look at any of the messages?
2: No, you know, I just hear the notifications go off, and I look, and I never really see anything, but, you know, like, her whole energy changes, and then she, like, goes right into the bathroom and takes the phone. And
1: Do you think that maybe she's already seeing someone else or just, you know, communicating with them, kind of messaging back and forth?
2: Might be someone she already knows.
4: What does Tiffany do for a living?
2: Works in a mortgage company, refinances, something like that.
4: Okay.
1: Oh, hold on just a second. Something like that. You've been with this woman for over a year, and you don't know what she does exactly? That don't make any sense to me.
2: I don't know. I don't get into her business. I mean, she's an assistant to this guy, helps people refinance their homes. Really boring job, but the pay's good.
4: I got a question for you, Jacob. What do you do for a living?
2: Well, I used to bartend, but not much money in that, so I'm a delivery guy.
4: I get that. All right.
1: Yeah. So you guys want to tell her that she won a vacation trip and ask her who she wants to take with her?
2: Well, how about this? You know, she always puts her business cards in those free lunch drawing things.
4: Oh yeah.
2: She'd probably believe if she got a call, maybe she won one of those things.
1: Okay, So give me a name of one of the restaurants that she frequents that she really likes, and I'll tell her she won a free lunch and that she could bring a guest.
2: Well, she talks about this place called... They always have a lot of meetings over there.
1: Yeah.
2: They get takeout. I know she loves the pancakes, something like that.
1: Okay. So it is. Let me write this down. Let's get Tiff's number, and we'll get it started right now.
2: Number is...
5: Hello, this is Tiffany speaking.
1: Hi, Tiffany. This is Monica from Restaurant.

0: And I was calling today to let you know that you won a free lunch. Congratulations.
1: Oh, my God. Oh, my God. I never won anything. This is crazy. This is exciting.
0: So now all I'm going to need from you is your guest name, because we're doing these custom T-shirts for all of our lunch winners.
1: Oh, my gosh. That's so cute.
0: The next thing I need, I have your name. Let's see. Tiffany. Now, what's the name and the size for the other T-shirt so we can get it all printed up?
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0: Ooh, we are on part 2 of today's Down in the DM. So Jacob's girlfriend, Tiffany, she's kind of acting suspiciously when she's on her phone.
10: You know, I just hear the notifications go off, and I look, and I never really see anything, but you know, like her whole energy changes, and then she like goes right into the bathroom and takes the phone. And
0: I have Tiffany on the line right now. I'm pretending that she won this free lunch to her favorite brunch spot. So we're about to find out, is Jacob acting jealous, or is it going down in the DM?
1: Hello, this is Tiffany speaking.
0: Hi, Tiffany. This is Monica from Restaurant, and I was calling today to let you know that you won a free lunch. Congratulations.
1: Oh my god, I never won anything. This is crazy. This is exciting.
0: So now all I'm gonna need from you is your guest name, because we're doing these custom T-shirts for all of our lunch winners.
1: Oh my gosh, that's so cute.
0: I have your name. Let's see. Tiffany. Now what's the name and the size for the other T-shirt so we can get it all printed up?
1: It's gonna be Adam Martinez. And I think he would be a large, and I'm probably a small.
10: What?
1: I'm sorry, who is this?
0: Tiff, this is Dana Cortez from the Dana Cortez Show, and your boyfriend Jacob had us call you. Who are you talking to?
10: Who's this guy, Tiff? Who's this guy?
1: Oh,
10: who's Adam?
1: Oh, my God. Seriously?
10: Shut up. Who's this guy?
1: I work with him. He always buys me lunch, so I was just going to pay him back without spending money.
10: Yeah, why is he buying you lunch? What the f*** is going on, Tiff? Are you f***ing around on me?
1: You're such an idiot. This is embarrassing.
10: You're my girlfriend. You're taking another guy to lunch, and you're embarrassed.
0: From the outside looking in, it doesn't sound good, Tiff. I'm not going to lie to you.
1: Oh, really? Adam is 61 years old.
0: Oh,
1: he is a married man.
10: Oh,
1: he's about
10: great.
1: To retire, okay? He's a grandfather, and he's like my mentor at work, you idiot.
10: Yeah. How come I never heard of him? Probably trying to mentor in your pants.
1: That is disgusting. You only say my job is boring. You don't ever want to talk about it. How would you even know?
10: Yeah, well, I don't like the idea of you going to lunch with other men.
1: Okay, I don't like the idea of dating you, so you're a f***ing child. Thank you. Thank you very much for making this easy.
11: Oh, she's gone. She hung up.
0: Hey, Jacob, are you there? How are you planning on handling this?
10: Yeah, I don't even give a f***. I want to be with someone like her.
12: Well, she technically didn't do anything wrong.
10: Listen to me. You're going to let your wife hang out with dudes from work? We all know what happens when you do that.

0: that.
1: You wanted us to do this. You obviously care about the woman. You're the one who called.
0: Yeah, whatever. Gotta go.
1: Seriously? It did not go down in the DM. I know that man right now hung up because he's calling Tiff. I don't care if he says he doesn't care. He cares, and she was right. How many times do we go out to lunch with coworkers? It happens all the time.
2: But you never go out to lunch with coworkers without your husband there.
1: Yes, I have, and he goes out too. I mean, it happens, but
3: I can understand this man's concern because if my wife was going to lunch consistently with a coworker, I might be a little bit suspicious. But if he's a 60-year-old grandpa, I'm gonna probably let it go.
2: Are you gonna let her? You gonna let your girl be a sugar baby?
3: Oh, come
1: on!
3: That's
1: what's up, dude. Oh my gosh!
2: And another point is, I'd be very upset if my girlfriend didn't invite me for free pancakes. All right, I love pancakes.
3: You know what? I'd be more upset about that than her going to lunch with the old man.
1: All right, so are you mad if your significant other is going to lunch with one of their coworkers? 877-730-DCS1. Call us now and let's talk about this when we come back. Has it happened to you?
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1: You know, when you buy a house from somebody, sometimes you find things that they leave behind. Well, this couple, they bought their casita, and when they went inside, they realized there were bombs and explosives inside their home.
2: Boom!
1: They had to call authorities, who immediately contacted the bomb squad. I can't imagine how frightened they were at that moment. I mean, there could have been a serious accident.
3: What was it, like pipe bombs or what?
1: Dynamite!
3: Oh!
1: All wrapped up!
2: Hold on, you're using words that are, like, usually found in, like, superhero movies. You mean there's literally bombs?
1: Yes.
2: Like undetonated explosives in their house.
1: Undetonated explosives? Yes, Anthony. Yes. You think about it. You find things when you buy a home from someone else. A painting, a typewriter, a table. No, we found dynamite.
2: Oh my God.
1: So they were scared. They left the house.
2: Where did they find it? I was so flabbergasted when you opened up.
1: So they found it in some awkward closet area.
2: Oh.
1: Like a hidden area. Here's the thing though. Authorities had to evacuate the neighborhood.
2: Yeah.
3: It was that much dynamite?
1: Oh, do I think one stick of dynamite? Haven't you seen Looney Tunes, sir?
3: If that's your reference for dynamite, I'm not taking your word on dynamite.
1: That's the only
2: time. I've never seen a bundle of dynamite in person.
1: It was a bundle. There are pictures. Yeah. I got to post some pictures.
3: Sure, go to Dana Quick, that's on
1: Instagram. No, Autumn. It really was dynamite and explosives that were inside the house. Are we allowed legally to have these things?
3: I mean, right now with everything going on, it seems like you can have just about anything.
2: Yeah, right?
1: I know you can have rocket launchers and stuff.
3: Yeah.
1: All
3: lions,
1: over. Lions, tigers, and bears.
2: Yeah, you can be Wile E. Coyote if you want to. Go ahead.
1: Speaking of Looney Tunes, I just know, you know, I found some things, never anything dangerous. We bought this high rise from a woman who lived in it since 1981. So when she sold it to us, to Otto and I, she's in her 90s. She's alive and well. She's living in a retirement home. But she left our storeroom full of junk.

0: We found some really good albums, though. Beatles album.
1: Oh.
0: We found Urban Cowboy, probably the most valuable album that's in there, the original soundtrack.
2: Didn't need that one.
3: She had a lot of great books.
0: Truman Capote's In Cold Blood First Edition.
3: The only one that I was really mad about is she had a really cool typewriter, like from the 60s. It was Baby Blue.
0: Oh, Otto.
3: And I thought, oh, I'll just leave this here. I'll grab it next time. We can put it somewhere else so nobody takes it. I come back to the apartment. Guess what?
1: Gone.
3: Somebody took it.
0: Her kids.
3: I don't know if it was your kids or somebody who was cleaning up the apartment before we moved in.
0: No, it was her kids that took that.
1: I don't know if you guys are so much into it because you guys are also antique roadshow hopefuls.
0: Oh, I love antique roadshow.
3: Hold on.
1: I could feel the energy of like, we might be sitting on gold.
3: We had this table that like folded out into all kinds of like different ways. And yeah. Dan was like, it's too old. It's junky. Let's get rid of it. We're watching Antique Roadshow the other night. A very similar table.
1: Oh!
0: Auctioned off at Sotheby's Auction for $350,000!
1: Mr. Antique Roadshow moment, guys.
0: But you know what? I have my Urban Cowboy vinyl soundtrack, okay?
3: I'd rather have the 350.
0: Me too. Me too. What's the most valuable thing you've ever found? Call us up 877-730-DZS1, or you can shoot us a text as well. We'll be right back. 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
1: Just when you thought everything was done with Justin Baldoni and Deadpool's wife, Blake Lively, nope, they're in the news again. I guess they settled all this stuff because they were threatened by the judge. If y'all want to really go to court after all this back and forth and he said, she said, then every email, every text message, every recorded conversation will be released. And so Blake Lively and Justin Baldoni said, it's over.
2: All that for nothing?
3: 18 months of their lives towards that.
1: And money. Millions of lawyers, dollars
2: sacrificing
1: being paid.
2: Your reputation. I think Blake Lively took a blow to this.
1: Justin Baldoni took a blow. He's never going to get the same kind of work again.
2: Are Blake and Taylor even friends anymore?
1: Oh my gosh, they lost. Friendships were lost.
3: A lot of nothing but bruised reputations came from this lawsuit.
1: You know, the movie was good.
2: It was good.
1: It ends with us. It should have ended a long time ago, guys. And people would have paid more attention to the movie. It really was, but I know that wasting time on something because you think you're right and you care so much about what everybody else around you thinks, it can just be the worst regret. It really can, spending time and money on negativity like
2: that.
1: We
2: had a business partner for a long time that we went through something similar to this. And I finally realized, I'm done. I'm never talking about it or her again. That's why I will not mention her name.
1: I remember when it happened, it was very hard. In fact, it was hard on our marriage. I wonder if Blake Lively and Ryan Reynolds had some issues.
3: Of course.
1: It was super stressful. And Otto actually left the country to go DJ. And while he was out of the country, he was in the Cayman Islands. He called me from a little bar on an island and he said, I'm done.
2: I said, I want to think about it. I want to talk about it. It's over with.
1: Yeah, he removed himself from the situation.
3: Wait, from the lawsuit or the marriage? What are you?
2: From the woman and the lawsuit that was going on with us. I didn't want to pursue the lawsuit.
1: And if he had done that, he would have removed himself from said marriage and we wouldn't be here.
2: That was the next step.

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1: 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I'm Dana Cortez.
2: DJ Automatic.
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1: Automatic, let's get it started.
2: We're going to start out with birthdays. It is Chubb Rock's birthday.
4: 1990, Chubb Rock jumps up on the scene with the
1: old school hip-hop right there.
2: Yes, it is. We're going to stay in the old school hip-hop. We're going back to 1991 when N.W.A. releases their second and final album, E File for Zagan. And I can't say what it really says, because if you flip that around, it says something else.
1: No, don't say it then.
4: Let the beat flow on, because I need something to go off on.
2: So this album debuted at number 2 and went number 1 actually the second week. It was certified platinum, and this is the last time there was Dr. Dre, Eazy-E, DJ Yella, and MC Ren together.
1: N.W.A. really changed hip-hop.
2: All right, next we're going to 1996 when Nas releases the hit single, If I Ruled the World. So as you can tell, it was featuring Lauryn Hill. It was Grammy nominated. It's considered one of the best hip-hop songs of all time. XXL put it on its 100 best hip-hop songs ever. And the album itself, it was written, to me, it has aged really, yeah, really well. It's a great album.
3: I know, like, amongst, like, New York historians of hip-hop, he's not, like, original. But he's laid so much foundation work for everything that's come after him. Like, Nas is great. Not my favorite MC, but this is a masterpiece.
1: You're giving credit where credit's due.
3: Yes.
2: All right, and last, we're going to 2000. We're stepping away from hip-hop, going into the pop world with Britney Spears. She was number 1 on the charts with Oops, I Did It Again.
1: There was a minute where Britney Spears just ruled the world, right? Video-wise, she came on the scene doing the little schoolgirl thing, and then she just kept growing.
2: Well, this is the one where she's wearing, like, the red pleather outfit.
1: I do remember that. I do.
2: It's hard to forget that video. So this album sold 1.3 million in the first week. It actually ended up going diamond, which is selling 10 million. And it was number 1 in 15 different countries.
1: Well, she told y'all.
5: It's Britney, bitch.
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0: wanna put your name on it.
1: Earlier we were talking about surprises that your husband has done for you, something impromptu that you didn't have anything to do with. And we talked to Isabel. I thought it was so beautiful what she had to say about her husband.
2: Got home from work, casual Friday. Thought we were just going to go get some dinner. And he's like, get dressed. I'm like, what? Oh. My husband doesn't do surprises. He said, just get dressed. Put on some heels, get dressed.
1: Yeah.
2: Okay. I was like, okay, let me get dressed. So we're driving. We pull up to the valet. And I'm like, what the? He made reservations. He doesn't like sushi at all. He doesn't like any type of sushi. I love sushi. Anytime. Yeah. He took me to the Japanese steakhouse. Don't know the name. Made reservations. Japanese steakhouse, wine, everything.
1: Oh, it was the most.
2: And then we went dancing afterwards.
1: So we're turning the tables. Anthony said, Otto, what's the best surprise Dana's ever given you? What is it, husband?
3: First one was a baby.
4: Oh,
3: I was definitely surprised by that.
1: When I said, I'm expecting a baby,
4: there you
1: I'm
4: go.
1: Pregnant. Surprise!
4: There you go. Dude. Those are some plans right there.
3: That one caught me off guard.
1: It wasn't quite planned.
3: The second surprise she got me was a cat.
4: Oh.
3: She just hit me with, hey, let's go to the airport. And I was like, for what? And she was like, oh, we got to go pick up a cat. And I will say I do love the kid, which it was a good surprise.
4: And you do love your daughter.
3: Oh, of course.
4: Of course you do love your daughter. That's
3: a given.
1: Notice I surprise with live things.
4: Yeah.
3: Got one more surprise. Uh-oh. And she does this all the time. The price of things she actually paid for.
1: Oh! Versus what I tell you?
3: Yes. Because there's all kinds of new boxes that show up, and I'm like, what's in the box? And then I look at the credit card bill later, and that's when I get the surprise.
1: Don't you see all the money we're saving with the sales I'm taking advantage of? Surprise! If you notice what Isabel said, her husband doesn't like sushi. But he sacrificed, I'm going to do this for you. When Otto told me this years ago, I never forgot. He literally told me, I want a flat-faced cat. And I was like, what? And so I started looking it up. This is over a decade. Like, I'm talking forever ago. And I looked it up. Oh, it's a British Shorthair cat. Oh, that's the one at Alice in Wonderland, the Cheshire cat. Okay. So I bought him the cat for Christmas, you know? I think that means I pay attention to what you say. And it's always on my mind to want to make you happy.
3: I really do believe that because Dana goes out of her way to do a lot of things for me. Where if it's, you know, making me dinner or doing my laundry or she does a lot of things
1: so
3: for
1: domestic.
3: Me.
1: I'm so domestic.
3: Yes. I was going to say probably a lot more for me than I do for her sometimes.
4: I was fist pumping because I thought we were going to end on some gratitude, but nope.
1: We did.
4: We'll end on a joke right there.
1: Gratitude. You're welcome. All right. You can always contribute to the conversation by calling or texting us 877-730-DCS1. 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

0: Hot Z95, Gino and Lauren here. We're back tomorrow, Lauren. And let me ask you about tipping, okay?
1: Okay.
0: Now, this can be, it's kind of controversial. When to tip, how much to tip.
1: Absolutely.
0: Okay, so we got a woman that's trending on TikTok after going to a frozen yogurt shop.
1: Okay, frozen yogurt.
0: In which she did everything herself.
1: Absolutely.
0: And it still asked her for a tip.
1: Of course it did. Everything asks us to tip these days.
0: Find out her response, and it got the internet talking about, Is this legit? Should we do that?
1: I love this topic.
0: Also tomorrow, you know, AI, right? And the pictures that people can make now that are so, the deep fakes or whatever they call it, right? Well, there's a Lyft driver in Florida that used AI to create damage to his inside of his car so that he could charge his riders more
1: money.
0: That
1: is so scary.
0: Yep. We'll talk about that one as well.
1: All right. Tomorrow morning, 6 a.m. right here, Gino's Neighborhood on Hot Z95.
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I'ma come in, I gotta set it, then I gotta go in, then I gotta get it, then I gotta blow in, then I gotta shut it. Any little thing and everything that he be doing, cause it doesn't matter, cause I'm gonna dead it, then I'm gonna murder everything and anything about a boom, about a bang. I gotta do a lot of things to make it clear to a couple niggas that I always winning, and I gotta get it again and again and again.

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2: Let's get into it, y'all. Listen, we're going to kick the show off with some ghetto energy from our very own Serena. Serena, I guess, she had a situation at a car wash with her husband, and he was yelling at people in the

0: people and the managers got involved, and it turned into this whole thing. She'll paint the picture and take us there next.
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2: You know what I'm saying? You got Wham, you got Billy in this. You know what I'm saying?
3: We the best music. While they watching us win, another anthem on the end.

0: All right, let's talk about getting ghetto in public, man. Our co-host Serena, her husband had to pop off and release his inner knucklehead recently.
1: Oh, my God.
0: At the car wash. What happened?
2: So we've been having issues with our subscription. We pay a monthly fee. We get unlimited car washes. But every time we go, like, our car is not registering. It's a whole thing. And then I notice that we're getting charged twice.
0: Damn.
2: So my husband already talked to the GM. He's like, if it happens again, come back and we'll figure it out. So we went back, and my husband's explaining this to one of the workers. He's like, we'll get your car washed and then just come back around, park right here, and I'll help you. So we do that. My husband gets off the car. He kind of goes up to the front of the car wash, and I can't really see him anymore. And maybe like a few minutes pass by, and then my husband calls me, and he's just screaming on the phone. He's like, I'm being called disrespectful on that. I'm harassing the employee or whatever, like a huge thing. And then I see the worker that originally helped us start running to like kind of diffuse the situation. And then another manager's coming outside. And then my son, because I'm in the car with my kids, my son's like, what if dad gets arrested?
1: Oh my God.
2: Like, single like, mom. I'm like, everything's fine. And then by the time I'm getting out the car, like I'm talking to, you know, the actual manager, she's like, I'm so sorry for everything. And I don't know, my husband got into an argument with the worker. He's like, I want to talk to somebody else. They're like, I'm the only one here. And my husband's like, I know it, you're not the only one here. So I guess he started yelling in the like the and like hallway. He's like, yo, hey, I need to speak to somebody. And I don't know, it was a huge scene because there's other cars getting a car wash, and we got it figured out. But it just it was a

0: Jesus.
1: What was it that made him so mad that made him react that way?
2: Because the employee just started yelling at him and was like, yo, like, you're being disrespectful, bothering my employee. And my husband's like, what are you talking about? Like, he told me to park right here. I'm just trying to figure this out. I'm like, why are you yelling? And then it exploded after that. And that's when my husband's like, I'm not talking to you anymore. Get me somebody else. And this person's like, well, I'm the manager. And my husband's like, well, I know. I come here all the time. I know there's somebody in that back office. Get me that person.
0: Well, he went full Karen.
3: But what if the $15 like overdraft? Like, because then when that happens and people start getting crazy.
1: I want to know what made you kind of like pop off in public and just get all Karen and ratchet and we have Kiana on the line. Apparently, she went crazy at a Walmart.
3: Oh my God.
1: She'll tell us why next.

0: Let's go.
1: All right, we're talking about a time in public where you had to just straight act out and get ghetto on somebody. Yeah. Sino Cochino Radio, Kiana, what happened?
2: I'm trying to park at Walmart and somebody swoops in and steals my space. Ooh. I'm sitting there with my system on. I'm yelling out the window, all kind of words, and I'm hanging out of the window. I'm upset, and they're just looking at me like, oh, well. And he just gets out his car and walks in Walmart. So I get in Walmart, and I see the dude, and I'm staring him up and down because I'm like 5 feet. He might have been like 6'1", 6'2". And I'm calling them names and telling them how stupid he was for stealing my space because I was in a rush.
1: It's so crazy, though. Like, I've been in that situation before where you just... You can't even believe that it happened, and it makes you so mad that you do want to explode because it's just like the common courtesy of it. It's like they're looking at you and telling you, what are you going to do about it?
2: Right. Well, I can't tell you what I wanted to do about it because we're on the radio.
1: You know, I know what you wanted to do.
3: You got to park behind them. You ever tried that?
2: You know what? I thought about it, but... In this day and time, people are crazy. He probably would have ran my car over.
1: Exactly. Yeah. Flip you off and threw a shot at you on the way.
2: Right.
1: For my parents out there, man, I want to see if you agree with rapper Bow Wow. Bro, there's one of the guys on the road for my comedy tour with me, Kalen. We were talking the other day, and I don't remember why Bow Wow came up, and he just looked so confused, and I was like, what's wrong? He's like, what's a Bow Wow?
4: He didn't know who he was.
1: Gen what Z, the? Dog. Gen Whoa. Z, dog.
3: No, that's just dumb.
1: Bow Wow recently said that the drop-off line for taking his kids to school is worse than the line for the club. We will talk more about this next.

0: Rapper, actor Bow Wow spoke out recently and said that the drop-off line for taking his kids to school is worse than the line for the club.
1: Facts.
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2: I'm going to tell y'all something that all parents fear in the morning. The school line. The drop-off line. The drop-off line is crazy. It's getting crazier and crazier. That's the only thing I fear every time. And then look, the thing be like this, right? Y'all know I'm a single-parent father, right? So no matter how much you think you own time, you never really own time. You can get up as early as you want, no matter what. Get them dressed, breakfast, Pop-Tart, whatever it is. And you still be late. But you wouldn't be late if that school line was a little thin. I'm telling you, the school lines be crazy. They be going from the main door of the school, the main entrance, all the way out to the main road. Worse than being on the highway sometimes.
0: The entire time Bao was talking, our producer Matt was shaking his head in agreement.
1: Oh my God, it's the worst. My wife does the drop-off, and she deals with it every day, and I do the pickup. But I figured out a hack. I wait to leave like 10 minutes later than I really should leave, and I get there at the end of the line. That way I'm not waiting. My kids are always the last one picked up, but I make sure I'm not the very last.

0: 45 minutes waiting. Yeah. That sounds horrible.
1: Don't you have tinted windows and air conditioning?
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3: Yeah.
0: Listen, man, I'm on my Love Bomb comedy tour. I'm having a blast. We had some sold out shows over the weekend. Yes, I want to talk to you about those and talk to you about the upcoming dates next.
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0: So over the weekend, man, my Love Bomb comedy tour continued. We were in Tucson, Arizona. We had a sold out show. Then we did a second show, which was halfway sold out. I mean, that's a win.
1: Yeah.
0: And then we had Chandler, Arizona. That was sold out. I mean, it was just fun, bro. And a cool thing, I felt very complimented. The owner of the bar that we were at in Tucson, which is just a cool name, too. The bar's called Your Mom's House.
1: Mm-hmm. Yeah. Did it look like a mom's house?
0: No. It's very nice. Very nice. It's dope. Like, you walk in and there's an outside, like, patio bar. And then there's the main, like, indoor bar. And then you go into the next room and that's, like, the comedy room set up. And it's nice. Yeah. Like, it's super dope. But just, they were very hospitable and super sweet. But the guy, the promoter for the tour, came up to me. He's like, bro, I'm gonna be honest with you, man. You got one of the sexiest fan bases I've ever seen.
1: Oh my god, nice.
0: Bro. Yeah. And Chandler, I mean, Nicasio could speak to it. And Chandler, it was almost all women.
2: Yeah, bro. Like, even I couldn't. Like, I was too busy watching them instead of the show.
0: It was nice. And same thing in Tucson. I mean, the women are coming now. But my point is, we had a great time, and the tour is still going down. We've added dates. We're gonna be in Corpus Christi at House of Rock on June 18th. We're gonna be in McAllen, Texas at Cena El Rey. Ooh. I cannot wait for that. That's gonna be dope. And then we just added Coachella at Spotlight 29 Casino.
2: That's pretty cool.
0: Nice. And that's gonna be dope.
2: That's
0: too.
2: That's a place, Matt.
0: And we're still adding more. So Vegas is on the way. Where else? I think Tri-Cities, Washington, and more. So
1: Jamaica?
0: Just go to my Instagram at Tino Cochino. Click the link in the bio. Get more dates and tickets. And you can go to TinoCochino.com as well. I do travel a lot. And when I saw this, I was very interested, because sometimes you wonder what can you and can you not travel with. TSA has quietly updated their marijuana policy.
1: Yeah, yeah. Mm-hmm.
0: We'll talk about it next.
3: JY, turn me up. Miami. That's all my scammers and my kid money.

0: I haven't seen this like reported on everywhere, but it's just kind of interesting. Like real low key, like the TSA has updated their marijuana policy.
1: Right.
0: And we're going to talk to our producer, Matt, who's a frequent participant.
1: Not well, I'm flying with it,
0: of,
1: although I have.
0: Of the brand of marijuana.
1: Yes.
0: Tell me more about this.
1: Well, basically, they said that the medical marijuana can be included in both carry-on and checked bags. Medical marijuana. And they added that TSA security officers do not search for illegal drugs. But if any illegal substance or evidence of criminal activity is discovered during the screening, they do reserve the right to send you to law enforcement. So legally, you can carry medical marijuana. Whether you want to bring your recreational is up to you. They don't check for it, but if they happen to discover it, they can send you to the
2: it's
1: cops.
2: It's still illegal, basically, because it's federally illegal. So it's just still fly at your own risk.
1: Yes.
0: Yeah. I've got a friend that travels with a lot more than marijuana, and it scares me, bro. I'm like, I don't know how you can do it, bro. There's no way that I would, my heart would... I would have a heart attack. Yeah, they get away with it every time.
3: Yeah, because they probably check it in on the curb.
0: We used to have a co-host back in the day that would travel with us before, like, even there was dispensaries and stuff.
1: Yeah.
0: And they would always take weed. Like, it was all good. And I was like, how do you do this?
3: I know.
2: Oh, that's scary.
1: They got away with it.
2: I just feel like if you get caught, it's not worth it. You know what I mean? Like,
0: yeah, exactly. Like, is it that serious? Just wait till you get to where you're going. You can find some there. It's there, too.
1: Yeah, that's a pain in the ass.
2: So it was prison, Matt.
1: Literally.
4: 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You dig that? Got it.

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1: Breaker, breaker to Mr. Rubin, sir.
2: This is Rubin. Is that you, Jesse?
1: That's affirmative, sir.
2: How's your day going?
1: Excellent, sir. Just got the AC going at Mrs. Guerrero's place.
2: Great job, Jesse.
1: Now I'm on my way to fix a grumpy air conditioner for Mr. Wilfong.
2: Sounds good. So, why were you calling me on the radio?
1: Oh, that. I just wanted to let you know I'm doing well on my own, sir.
2: That's great to hear, Jesse.
1: I was afraid I'd feel inadequate without my trainer Oscar beside me.
2: That's natural.
1: But it's funny, sir. I can hear his voice in my head whenever I have a problem.
2: And what does he tell you?
1: He whispers the solution to me, and his answers always work.
2: I guess you were trained well, Jesse.
1: Do you know what he's telling me now, sir?
2: What's that?
1: He's saying I should go have lunch, and I'm right near Colair HQ. Wanna come?
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2: Okay, I'll meet you by the front door.
1: Already here, sir.
2: I should have known.
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1: You ready?
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2: Let's get the party started. See you at the bar, you was hardly talking. That's when I knew that your heart was scarring. Friends to lovers need a part to star in. 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
3: So we have a listener by the name of Janelle, and her and her man are fighting because they can't agree on what the baby's last name should be. Janelle's husband is like, well, obviously it's going to be my last name. And Janelle's like, well, I don't know about that. You know, I'm progressive. It's 2026. I don't know. It's going to be a fun conversation. We'll read the DM and we're talking all about it. Listener therapy is coming up next on Tino Cochino Radio.

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1: This feels like a weird fight. Like, I feel like it shouldn't even be happening. But we'll see what you think. Janelle reached out because her and her man cannot agree on their baby's last name. Serena's going to read the DM. Wow. It's Listener Therapy. It's Tino Cochino Radio. Go ahead.
2: My husband and I have different last names because we think that taking the man's name after marriage is really an outdated thing. Now we're finally pregnant with our first child and we can't agree on what last name they should have. We are talking about baby names and my husband said that the baby would obviously take his last name. And I said, why? I'm the one carrying and birthing the baby, so why can't they get my last name? I told him he could pick the first and middle name, and he got all mad and wanted to stop talking about it. He doesn't even want to hyphenate both of our last names because he says that's ridiculous, too. Help me talk some sense into this man.
3: Sense into him?
1: Yeah. I mean, if you want to be so progressive, let him have the baby. How about that?
4: She probably would have.
1: How about that? Stingy.
2: I think marriage is all about compromise, and I do think since you didn't take the last name, even though he's not admitting it, that probably hurt his feelings a little bit. So I think it is about compromise. And also, I would rather have the first name because that's the one that they're going to have for the rest of their lives. Like, last names, I mean, I don't know if it's the girl or not, but they might change their last name, drop their last name.
1: Right. Matt, you always act big and bad and act like it doesn't bother you that your wife didn't take your last name.
4: I don't care.
3: But we know it does.
1: When it first happened and she told you, I'm not taking that, did it hurt a little?
4: I got very butt hurt when she first told me. But then I realized that I'm a progressive man and I'm secure. And all that really matters is that she is by my side physically. The name stuff, that is all.
3: But is that walking on eggshells?
2: What if she said, though, I'm going to give the kids my last name?
4: I like her last name better than my last name. Oh my God. Consider switching my last name to hers.
3: The thing is, simpy would that have been? I've always wondered, when you go to school and these kids find out that you took your mom's last name, oh man, you're going to get bullied forever.
1: Right. You're going to be one of the only ones to do that.
3: Yes.
2: I think if you're like, your dad wasn't around or something, then I'm like all for, like, you know, taking the mom's last name.
3: Yeah. Well, yeah. Why not? That's different.
1: I mean, but like, you've never owned up to. I feel like you have a powerful last name. Hurt.
4: Yeah, versus, but I got made fun of so much as a kid. It versus just like
1: Matthew DeCampley.
4: Yeah, the DeCampley's kind of cool. It's like mafioso.
3: Yeah,
4: I like
3: but
4: it.
3: They look pasty though, the kids.
1: Yeah, your kids don't get mafia vibes.
4: They're a little white.
1: Let's see. We have. Is it Chriselle on the line? We're gonna talk to her next. I might be pronouncing it wrong, but we'll clarify. But we'll see what she thinks about it. If I'm not mistaken, she said she's more traditional. We'll talk to her next.

0: Janelle reached out because her and her man are fighting about their baby's last name. She feels that they're a progressive couple and the baby should take her last name. Mm. And her husband is like, well, that's cool. You're crazy, huh? Like, he's not about that life at all. Chriselle, yeah. What's it sound like to you?
1: Well, I'm a traditional girly, so I would just, honestly, all my kids have my husband's last name.
2: Hey, shout out.
1: But I do like the idea of putting it as a middle name. It's, you know, put the last name as a middle name.
0: Yeah, like it's a, I feel like that's a fair compromise and it's still unique. A lot of people don't do that.
1: Yeah, I think it's really, I think it is something different. And if they can't decide on that, they got a lot more problems ahead.
3: I mean, for me, like, I guess I just

0: That's kind of cool.
1: Celebrity gossip, man. We're going to spill it all next. What are we talking about today, Chismosa Serena?
2: Lil Wayne is engaged again.
1: Nice. I saw that, like a 20-year-old or something.
3: Yeah. Good for him.
1: All about it next.

0: Rapper Lil Wayne is engaged again. This is not the same girl that he was with.
1: No.
0: Oh, damn. Okay. Mm-hmm. Serena's got all the details. It's tea time. It's Tino Cochino Radio. Fill us in.
1: So apparently he's been keeping it very private, and multiple outlets are saying that he quietly proposed earlier this year to a woman from Indiana who is said to be in her 20s, and the identity of the woman hasn't yet been publicly confirmed, and Wayne hasn't commented on any of the reports as well. And this comes after his very public on and off relationship with model Denise Bidot, B-I-D-O-T, Bidot?
2: Bidot.
0: Bidot. I have no idea. I have no idea. Not Bidot. I know that, though. Who knows? Okay.
1: But yeah, so we don't know who this woman is, but this will be the second time he's married, I believe.
0: You wonder where Lil Wayne meets these girls.
3: Yeah.
0: Like, how do you get in his circle? And then how do you get close enough for him to be like, yo, you're marriage material? Mm-hmm. I wonder plenty all the fish. Behind the scenes. What's a normal combo with Wayne? Yeah, what do you talk about? Like Netflix or?
3: I guess. Yeah. And the thing is, does she ask him, like, hey, what's your 5-year plan? Like,
0: well, does he need one?
4: He's like, I'm Wayne.
2: No, he's good.
0: You're like, I'm Toonchi. Toonchi. What does that mean? Don't ask. Don't ask, Matt. If you don't know, you don't know.
2: Okay.
0: Don't there know. Are

0: some questions you should be asking, though. There are questions that will expose who he or she really is in a relationship, and will reveal the questions next.
1: For 13 years, each summer, we've honored one man's greatest creations, the mustache. 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

0: All right, so these questions will expose who he or she really is in a relationship. Serena's got him. It's Tino Cochino Radio. What's number one?
1: What does respect in a relationship look like to you?
0: It's a great question to ask. I feel like nobody asked that on like a first or second date, but that's a good question because like you don't know, right? You don't know each other yet, so you can ask it without feeling like you're walking on eggshells. Question number two that will expose who he or she is in a relationship.
1: How do you handle conflict when you're angry? Because marriage isn't about love, it's about how you both fight.
0: Question three.
1: What role do you think a man or woman should play in a marriage? Which I think that is important because I think that kind of puts it on the table. Like, what are you looking for? Like,
0: yeah, but if you start talking about marriage on one of the first dates, I'm like, all right, this is too much.
2: Yeah, I know. Sure. Yeah, you got to keep it very generic.
1: I don't think so. I think that because it's like, what if the person doesn't want to get married and you do? Like, I think that that's right there. It's like,
2: on a
1: okay,
2: first date, though?
1: Well, it depends how old you are. I feel like if I was dating now and I was not married and single, I would want to know that. Like, do you want to get married? Do you want to have kids?
3: Here are the rules. You cook, I work.
2: Yeah, that's going to go well.
0: Hey, give me one more question that will expose who he or she is in a relationship.
1: What kind of relationship did your parents have? I think that's really important.
0: Yeah, that's cool to know because that's where a lot of the trauma comes from. It comes from that.
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5: Yeah. Turn up.
0: There are 5 family routines that help support social and emotional health. And we'll share them with you next. Wow.

0: All right, listen up. Five family routines that support social, emotional health, and even school readiness.
1: Oh.
0: Number one, family dinners.
2: Okay. Mm-hmm.
0: No, says they're important. Like, taking turns talking, listening to others, practicing patience, feeling connected. What's a family dinner like for you, Serena, and your husband and two kids?
2: We all sit at the dinner table. There's no phones on the table. The TV's usually on, but I usually lower it so there's not really much sound. That way, like, we are, like, together and, like, talking.
0: It says reading together, that it builds attention, focus, it grows emotional understanding, strengthens connection, supports language skills.
1: Yes.
0: Do you guys read together, Serena?
2: Yes, my Your son has my no.
0: Zorian has the biggest sword.
2: My

0: my son, he likes to have a book read to him every night. And then my daughter just started bringing us a book. It's the same book, and it's called The Big Feelings.
1: Oh.
0: And she, like, laughs when we
1: read it. The same book over and over. My God.
0: I think it's so cute.
2: Number three, storytelling. It builds imagination. It helps kids process their day, and it strengthens and boosts their confidence.
0: So sometimes when I don't want to read and I'm tired, I tell my son, like, let's make a story up.
2: It also says singing together, that this could support memory, language, build rhythm and regulation. It creates joy, connection, and even lower stress. Do you guys sing together?
0: No, but we have this thing. It's, well, it's from Bluey, Dance Mode. So anybody in the house will randomly be like, Dance Mode. And we all start dancing. Even Novi does it. It's funny. Like, she'll just look at us and just hands go straight
3: with
0: up in
3: no
0: the
3: music?
0: Air. And she tries to say it. Yeah. And we're just all like, dude. Just
3: nice.
2: That's kind of cool.
3: I'm never doing that.
2: I went to a dinner last night with a friend, and he had his young daughters. I think one's 11 and the other's 9. And they were in the car. And some song came on. I don't remember. I put it on like PG radio, obviously, because I wanted them to like feel safe. And so like some like Sabrina Carpenter song came on. And the whole family is in the back just singing it like, da da da da da da da da taste or whatever. And I'm just like, ah!
3: That's your nightmare.
2: It felt like a scene from a movie. But it was cool that they were all connected. Like they were having a good time enjoying it. It was cool to see.
3: Was it like the scene from Step Brothers where they're singing Sweet Child of Mine?
2: Yeah. Then I swerved into traffic. Okay.
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6: 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We're back tomorrow, Lauren. And let me ask you about tipping, okay?
7: Okay.
6: Now, this could be, it's kind of controversial. 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
7: Absolutely.
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7: Okay, frozen yogurt.
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7: Of course it did. 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
6: Yep. 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
10: When we were driving back from Laredo, we got hit on the freeway by a sheriff that was doing a U-turn in the middle of the freeway. Clipped my truck, you know, hit us in the side. The police, they told me, you know, that I was going to be okay. I didn't have to worry about anything. But, you know, after they left, I was just there alone, and I didn't feel, like, comfortable at all, you know. So we called Herman and Herman to help us out. And they really led the way. They took care of our injuries. They took care of my vehicle. They really put us first. I'd recommend Herman & Herman to anybody.
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0: Okay, so the floor is yours, Nicasio. 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
1: Yeah.
0: You feel that every mom should have to take a paternity test when a baby is born, no matter what. Why?
1: Because I feel like it protects the guy, and it's just, you got to look at it, like 18 years, bro, of taking care of a kid that can possibly not be yours, that's insane. That's robbery.
0: Now, this bothers Serena because why?
2: If you're in a committed relationship, I think it's crazy that you even have to question that. Now, if you're just out here sleeping around and hooking up and you don't have a title between this person, then sure. But no, if you're in a committed relationship, that is absolutely crazy. Hold on,
0: to Nicasio's point, how do you know
1: that's true?
0: You haven't done anything.
1: You're a safe driver. You still get insurance, right?
0: Oh.
3: That's because you're worried about other people.
2: Yes.
0: Like, he's worried about the other people that could father that baby.
3: That could rear end.
2: Well, like I said, if my husband were to have done that, like, our relationship would be over. And be like, okay, well, fine. You know what? Child support.
1: Why, though? Because if you know you're in a committed relationship.
2: Because it's disrespectful.
1: But it happens both ways. It can go both ways, though. If you think you're in a committed relationship and you know it's his, what's the big deal? Just get it done.
3: So, Nicasio, you're all about this paternity test thing. You had a kid with your girl. Did you ask her for some proof that it was your kid?
1: I did bring it up. I was like, hey, like, I mean, I just don't know. Like, you know what I mean? Like, she goes to work. Mm. I go to work. I'm not with her.
0: And we know what you do at work.
1: But I remember she said, like, she was kind of on board with Serena. She was like, wow. She goes, you know, that's insinuating that I'm cheating. I'm like, I'm just protecting myself.
0: I'm just like, why is it offensive if you're not cheating?
1: But now.
3: But you didn't get a test.
1: No, I didn't. But now I said, well, if we have a second child, just, I think I want it done. Just because I just, you know, it's.
3: You don't trust
1: We've
3: her.
1: Been to many places, and she's mind. Like, well, that's fine. I'm going to need some in return. Like, take me to the mall and buy me something nice. That's fine.
3: I'm that's
1: like,
3: crazy.
1: At least it's a fair trade.
2: It is.
1: Wow.
2: Because there's no trust in the relationship. I would be very offended. I could not picture, I guess, looking at my husband with the same respect.
0: We have Eliza on the line, and she, when she first called in, the notes here say that she was on Serena's side. The more she's thought about it, she's on our side.
3: What?

0: Ain't who you think you is.
1: We are hot. Z95.
0: Mother, you know.
1: Hit radio.
2: We run the world.

0: Okay, so if you're just tuning in, our Tino Cochino Radio co-host Nicasio thinks that all women should take a paternity test when a child is born.
1: Yeah, I mean, it's just crazy. You know, crazy. Standard procedure.
0: To protect the man. Serena says this is blasphemy.
2: It's disrespectful, especially because it's such like a precious time.
1: Well, okay. It's a thing for a reason.
0: Eliza is on the line. Go ahead. What are your thoughts?
3: Honestly, at first I was like, no, that's crazy. But I was thinking about it right now while you had me on hold. I don't think it's that crazy.
1: Oh, wow. You don't? Oh, wow. You're first of many.
4: I mean, I get that. I get the initial reaction. It's like, wow, why would you think I'm cheating? But if you're not cheating, then what's the harm in
0: Boom.
3: It? There's a lot of crazy women out there that would 1,000% trap a man. So.
2: Mm-mm. Nope. I think it's very disrespectful.
1: Do you think Serena's crazy or do you think she has she's making some sense here?
3: No, I don't think she's crazy, but maybe I see it like her like coming from a wife. But what if they're not even dating and they're just like, hey, this is your kid, but you don't even know that.
0: Ooh, great point. It's a great point.
4: Sheesh.
2: I don't know. I would still take offense.
1: Oh my God.
2: I'm taking from my relationship. We were already in a very committed relationship, living together, talking about marriage. So if you came to me with that, like, yeah, I would be
0: so
2: very offended.
0: All guys talk about marriage so we can hit it. Duh.
2: Well, then you're the problem.
0: I mean, listen, this could cause divorce. Possibly, right? If your wife's like Serena, she's going to cut you off immediately.
4: That's crazy.
0: Because it's disrespectful. Well, the craziest divorce demands. We got a few. Next.

0: Sonoma?
1: And was it used?
2: I mean, yeah.
1: Oh.
0: What's that supposed to mean?
2: Oh, I get it. She didn't cook. Got it. What are some of the crazy divorce demands in this article, Serena?
3: Well, people fought over wooden spoons. Crazy. So your spatulas. A tanning bed relocation. So I guess the wife moved the tanning bed to her hotel room and it was a whole thing. There's been people fighting over turtles. Yeah. Which I get. That's, you know, a pet. And then there was another one on the dish soap. I guess like how much dish soap was in the bottle and how like the pricing on it. It was crazy.
2: They God forbid. God forbid you get divorced, Serena. But if you did.
1: Yeah, what's your needs?
2: What's one item that you are for sure taking? Like you would not let him have. You will fight for
3: honestly,
2: it in court.
3: Honestly, I just think for me and my husband, like we both love our kids so much that I could see it getting ugly with the kids. Which is sucks.
0: But what physical item? Is there a certain chair? Maybe a pool rug, lounger?
2: Yeah. A TV? Yeah. Or like a something. A sex Everyone chair. Fights ooh. Over the kids.
3: Ooh, ooh, ooh.
1: You guys don't got nothing in the house?
2: Let's think about this.
3: You gotta think.
2: Nicasio, there's got to be one thing. I mean, you're never going to get married, but.
1: Oh, for me, the house. I want the house.
2: You want the house.
1: Yeah, you can go live with your mom.
2: Matt?
0: Wow. I just want my guitars. I don't want her to take my guitars. And I don't think she would.
2: She's not, Matt. Don't worry.
0: Like, these sound like crap.
2: Don't worry, Matt. All right, Serena, what's that one item that you're fighting for?
3: Well, my books.
1: Oh, my God.
2: Serena, he does not want that.
0: Take them.
3: If he's being petty, he would.
2: I mean, that much to you?
0: You can buy more.
1: Well, we know who's in those books.
2: That's crazy.
0: How's Aiden?
2: There are things that only deeply intelligent people struggle with daily.
1: Yeah, I'll tell you.
2: I relate to this. We'll talk all about them next to see if you do too.
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16: 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I can't hear you. I'm at the stadium in Monterrey. Goal!
9: Beer shout goal together. 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

0: 5'9" brown eyes.
1: Okay, so there's some things that only deeply intelligent people can struggle with daily. I'm going to share them with you and tell me if you've ever struggled with this. Your brain never shuts off.
2: Yes, but I feel like when I read, it helps like kind of quiet my brain.
1: Well, so this is talking about like specifically when you go to sleep. It says most people can fall asleep in minutes, but if not, then you could be one of these people that's like overly stimulated and maybe deeply intelligent because your brain's constantly thinking of this, that, and the other. Old memories from 3 years ago, whatever.
2: No, I've had trouble of like falling asleep at night, like constantly.
3: Do you ever like wear yourself out a lot to where it's like right when you hit the pillow you fall asleep?
1: Yeah. A lot.
3: I like to do that.
1: Me too. I don't want to mess around.
3: Yeah.
1: I'm just
3: wait, what are we doing?
1: Hitting the pillow. What are you trying to hit?
3: What's the next one?
1: You see through people almost instantly. You notice the fake laugh, the forced compliments, and the hidden agenda. The answer to this is yes.
3: Reading a vibe.
2: I do, like, I'll get vibes from people sometimes. I'm like, oh, that was a little weird. But then I think it's just maybe I don't know the person well enough, because then I get to know them. I'm like, oh, okay, like, I understand your personality now.
3: You ever read someone and you're like, I don't know, it was just something about them. It was just something about them. And then later on, you find out, like, dang, I was right.
1: Yeah.
3: Like, they're a snake.
1: What about feeling like an outsider in most social settings?
2: Yeah, I feel like that's places I'm not comfortable in. Like, because, I mean, if I don't know the person, I feel like I have to warm up and, you know, like...
1: Hold on, is Serena deeply intelligent? She's checking all the boxes. what about overthinking decisions that others make in seconds?
2: Well, yeah, I feel like all women do that. We overthink everything. Oh, yeah.
1: What about being harder on yourself than anyone else ever could be?
2: Yes, I have been.
1: Guys, we figured it out. Serena's a genius. Yeah. Serena's a genius.
2: Yeah.
1: She did it.
2: I've been telling you guys.
1: Congratulations. Nia Long, we love her. She's a legend. Mm-hmm. She recently said, if I text you and you take a day to reply, I'm never talking to you again.
3: Oh, okay.
1: I love this energy. I love it. Dang. We'll talk

Though this season of her life had been cold, lonely, and tough, though she slipped back into a darkness she had hoped by now to have overcome, she had learned a beautiful lesson as she kissed her girls goodbye and thanked them for getting her out the house. That maybe...

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But for the first time in a long time, she believed that one day she would again feel the sun. She must be patient. She must have faith in the seeds that are planted beneath the snow. She must hold on, and she must let go. She'll be all right. No riding shining armored knight. She will save herself this time. And in fact, tonight, she did confirm. The cold never lasts, my darling. It just teaches the heart how to

0: sold me along says, if I ever text you and you take a dating reply, I will never talk to you again. Let's play that audio.
1: Dating is so, I don't even understand what's happening. First of all, if I text you and you take a day, I'm never talking to you again.
0: I mean, she's not wrong. Everybody lives and breathes and dies by their phone. So it's like, you've seen it. If you're not going to hit me back and I reached out and you're someone I'm interested in, why would I entertain you?
2: Especially if it's someone that you're interested in, because if you like somebody, you're going to hit them back. Like for friends, like I get it, because I mean, you get busy with life. But I just feel like when it's new and you like the person, like everyone's usually like super quick to text back.
3: But aren't you supposed to play that game like a 2-day rule when you first meet? No. You don't call them right away.
2: How old are we?
4: When I seen this video, I was like, man, this is crazy. Like it just thought like it brought me back to like when I went to Tino's comedy show, and I was like, man, I was like, this is the content he's talking about there. So when's your next show, Tino?
0: I've got a lot coming up, actually.
4: Let me know.
0: We've got Corpus Christi, Texas. Excited for that at House of Rock on June 18th.
2: Yes. Nice.
0: We've got
4: Coachella, right?
0: Cena El Rey in McAllen, Texas. Ooh. On June 19th. And then, yes, Coachella at Spotlight 29 yeah. Casino on August 7th.
4: For sure. So if you want more of this content, make sure to hit up a show.
0: Oh, man.
3: What's your residual on this?
0: What inspired this? Because you've never showed this type of love.
4: I do. I don't know. I just, you know what it is. I just realized that I've been a bad friend.
0: I think we've been way more connected as of late.
4: Yeah,
0: what do you think that is?
4: I feel it.
0: I have an answer.
4: Oh my God.
0: Drizzy Drake, the boy.
4: Yeah. Oh.
0: He brought us together.
4: He's doing wonders.
0: It's crazy. Shout out to Drake.
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6: Yeah.
7: Breaker to Mr. Ruben, sir.
8: This is Ruben. Is that you, Jesse?
7: That's affirmative, sir.
8: How's your day going?
7: Excellent, sir. Just got the AC going at Mrs. Guerrero's place.
8: Great job, Jesse.
7: Now I'm on my way to fix a grumpy air conditioner for Mr. Wilfong.
8: Sounds good. So, why were you calling me on the radio?
7: Oh, that. I just wanted to let you know I'm doing well on my own, sir.
8: That's great to hear, Jesse.
7: I was afraid I'd feel inadequate without my trainer Oscar beside me.
8: That's natural.
7: But it's funny, sir. I can hear his voice in my head whenever I have a problem.
8: And what does he tell you?
7: He whispers the solution to me, and his answers always work.
8: I guess you were trained well, Jesse.
7: Do you know what he's telling me now, sir?
8: What's that?
7: 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Wanna come?
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8: Okay, I'll meet you by the front door.
7: Already here, sir.
8: I should have known.
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5: 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Clipped my truck, you know, hit us in the side. The police, they told me, you know, that I was going to be okay. I didn't have to worry about anything. But, you know, after they left, I was just there alone, and I didn't feel, like, comfortable at all, you know. So we called Herman & Herman to help us out. 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

0: Alright, so these questions will expose who he or she really is in a relationship. Serena's got him. It's Tino Cochino Radio. What's number one?
1: What does respect in a relationship look like to you?
0: It's a great question to ask. I feel like nobody asked that on like a first or second date, but that's a good question because like you don't know each other yet, so you can ask it without feeling like you're walking on eggshells. Question number two that will expose who he or she is in a relationship.
1: How do you handle conflict when you're angry? Because marriage isn't about love. It's about how you both fight.
0: Question three.
1: What role do you think a man or woman should play in a marriage? Which I think that is important because I think that kind of puts it on the table. Like, what are you looking for? Like,
0: yeah, but if you start talking about marriage on one of the first dates, I'm like, all right, this is too much.
2: Yeah, I know. Sure. Yeah, you got to keep it very generic.
1: I don't think so. I think that because it's like, what if the person doesn't want to get married and you do? Like, I think that that's right there. It's like,
2: on a
1: okay,
2: first date, though?
1: Well, it depends how old you are. I feel like if I was dating now and I was not married and single, I would want to know that. Like, do you want to get married? Do you want to have kids?
3: Here are the rules. You cook, I work.
2: Yeah, that's going to go well.
0: And give me one more question that will expose who he or she is in a relationship.
1: What kind of relationship did your parents have? I think that's really important.
0: Yeah, that's cool to know because that's where a lot of the trauma comes from. It comes from that.
4: 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Yeah.
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0: And in the kitchen, we ain't even make it to the master room.
1: Met her in the trenches when she's sucking different, and she tatted.

0: All right, listen up. Five family routines that support social, emotional health, and even school readiness.
1: Oh.
0: Number one, family dinners.
2: Okay.
0: No, says they're important. Like, taking turns talking, listening to others, practicing patience, feeling connected. What's a family dinner like for you, Serena, and your husband and two kids?
2: We all sit at the dinner table. There's no phones on the table. The TV's usually on, but I usually lower it so there's not really much sound. That way, like, we are, like, together and, like, talking.
0: It says reading together, that it builds attention, focus, it grows emotional understanding, strengthens connection, supports language skills.
1: Yes.
0: Do you guys read together, Serena?
2: Yes, my Your son has my no.
0: Zorian has the biggest sword.
2: My son, he likes to have a book read to him every night, and then my daughter just started bringing us a book. It's the same book, and it's called The Big Feelings.
1: Oh,
2: and she like laughs.
1: The
2: when
1: same
2: we read
1: book
2: to her.
1: Over and yeah. over. My God,
2: I think it's so cute.
0: Number three, storytelling. It builds imagination. It helps kids process their day, and it strengthens and boosts their confidence.
2: So sometimes when I don't want to read and I'm tired, I tell my son, like, let's make a story up.
0: It also says singing together, that this could support memory, language, builds rhythm and regulation, creates joy, connection, and even lower stress. Do you guys sing together?
2: No, but we have this thing. It's from Bluey, Dance Mode. So anybody in the house will randomly be like, Dance Mode! And we all start dancing. Even Novi does it. It's funny. Like, she'll just look at us and just hands go straight
1: with
2: up in
1: no
2: the
1: music?
2: Air. And she tries to say it. Yeah, and we're just all like, dude, just...
1: Nice.
0: That's kind of cool.
1: I'm never doing that.
0: I went to a dinner last night with a friend, and he had his young daughters. I think one's 11 and the other's 9. Uh-huh. And they were in the car. And some song came on. I don't remember. I put it on like PG radio, obviously, because I wanted them to like feel safe. And so like some like Sabrina Carpenter song came on, and the whole family is in the back just singing it, like da da da da da da da taste or whatever.
1: Oh my god!
0: Like,
1: that's like, your nightmare.
0: It felt like a scene from a movie. But it was cool that they were all connected. Like they were having a good time enjoying it. It was cool to
1: was
0: see.
1: Was it like the scene from Step Brothers where they're singing "Sweet Child of Mine"?
0: Yeah. Then I swerved into traffic. Okay.
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0: 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All right, Drake has celebrated. I want to know your thoughts about this, James, because a lot of people are saying he's better than Michael Jackson.
1: Oh, Lord.
0: Now, this is because he just broke Michael Jackson's record for the most number one singles by a solo male artist on the Hot 100.
1: The only people that think he's better than Michael Jackson at this point are the people that are from the OVO psych ward.
0: He also has broke Jay-Z's record for the most number one albums by a rapper on the Billboard 200.
1: Dang, okay. Hey, cute song. That's like comparing Blockbuster and Netflix.
0: Anyway, stay by your radio. Coming up next, we got the No Cap News.
2: 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We're back tomorrow, Lauren. And let me ask you about tipping, okay?
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2: Yep. 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
9: 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Clipped my truck, you know, hit us in the side. The police, they told me, you know, that I was going to be okay. I didn't have to worry about anything. But, you know, after they left, I was just there alone, and I didn't feel, like, comfortable at all, you know. So we called Herman and Herman to help us out. And they really led the way. They took care of our injuries. They took care of my vehicle. They really put us first. I'd recommend Herman and Herman to anybody.
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0: Hospital. 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